0: Online at SL100.com. We are the V Bros. It's Mikey V, Frankie V, and our bestie Gianna.
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1: We always look forward to spreading positive vibes with you every night.
0: Lisa, why are you smiling?
2: Because all of my kids are gone. Oh. I have the house to myself.
0: Where are all the kids? It is summertime.
2: Oh, it is summertime. They all went out with friends. They left me alone today. I love it so much.
0: So what's mom do in the middle of summer, no kids? What are you up to?
2: I basically am watching, but I want to watch. I'm like binging Netflix. Is that horrible?
1: Oh, that's awesome.
0: You can finally pick and watch whatever you want.
1: Yes.
2: Exactly. Kind of great. I love it.
0: There you go. You enjoy that. Thank you for spending those positive vibes with the V-Bros.
2: Thanks.

0: 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It's a V Bros, Mikey V, my big bro Frankie V, and our bestie Gianna.
1: What is the perfect age gap in a relationship?
2: They did a study on this, so think about your age gap real quick. We'll let you know if that's good or bad next.

0: online at SL100.com. We are the V Bros. It's Mikey V, Frankie V, and our bestie Gianna.
1: Hey, Sarah, are you single in a relationship? What's your status?
2: I am in a relationship.
1: You're in a relationship. Nice. All right. Next question is, what's the age difference in your relationship?
2: We are 4 years and 6 months to the day.
0: Oh, wow.
1: To the day. Whoa. That's impressive. So check this out. A new study took a look at relationship happiness and found the sweet spot for age difference to make sure you have a great relationship, okay?
0: Oh, I'm nervous.
1: They say the closer in age you are, the best. And it should be between 0 years and 3 years. And they say because then you have the same interests, goals, and timing in life. When there's a big gap, the interests might be a little bit different. She might want to start a family. You might not. Vice versa. So they're saying 0 years to 3 years if you want a perfect, successful, long relationship.
0: Wait, do any of us pass this test?
1: I got four and a half years. Yeah, I'm out of this.
3: Jake and I are, oh God, why do I have to think about this? Jake's 25, I'm 27. 3 years.
1: Wow. Oh, you're in the sweet spot, Gianna.
3: And I would say it's working pretty well.
0: The only one who passed our test today, same. Gianna and Jake.
3: You guys always say, you guys are going too fast. We moved in after 3 months of dating, but look at us. Sweet spot.
2: When you're not allowed to roast
3: me.
2: You know.
3: Exactly. No more roasting me ever again.
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0: 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It's a V Bros, Mikey V, Frankie V, and our bestie Gianna.
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2: Welcome to another episode of iHeart's K-pop with JoJo. If you're a K-pop stan, spread the word. We do it every weekend. Right here, right about now, 2 hours. Nothing but K-pop and global pop. Going to talk to the fellas of Ampers and One in just a couple minutes, so get ready for them. But let's kick everything off. He is from TXT. My dude, Yunjin. This is Ice Cream. Let's go.

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1: Thank you guys for hanging out. This is iHeart K-Pop with JoJo. Going to talk to the fellows of Ampersand One coming up next after Baby Monster. This is Choom. Oh.

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1: All right, we're back, you guys. What up? It's JoJo on the radio. Ampers and One hanging out, still talking about exciting moments since you debuted. A lot of exciting moments. What's another one you were talking about?
2: I feel like sometimes, because before you're like an idol, you're kind of like a K-pop fan, no? So it's like sometimes when you're like backstage and you meet like one of the idols you've like looked up to for a long time. Like you kind of get nervous when you like walk by them. You're like, "Annyeonghaseyo."
3: Who was that?
4: Wait, who was that? Yeah. Huh? Who was that?
2: You're like in Hyphen, something new. Or like TXT, something new.
1: Now people act like that. Other idols act like that when they meet you.
5: Oh,
1: isn't that crazy?
5: Yeah.
1: You know, like a full circle.
5: Sam, what?
1: My next question. You may have just answered my next question. What do you consider, in the way I describe this, is what was your first, oh my God, I might be famous moment?
5: For me personally, I think just whenever I get recognized, it seems pretty interesting. Like, I don't know, like sometimes to me, I'm just like a normal, I guess I'm not a kid anymore, but I'm just like a normal person, right? Just everybody's a human and I'm just walking around and then suddenly they're like, "Oh, are you like Makai from Ampersand One?" Like, "Oh, I'm a fan." And I'm like, "You're a fan of me? Really? Wow, thank you so much." Like it feels like so good and I'm very honored whenever I hear that. And when they do recognize me, I'm like, "Oh, wait. Might be famous." Low key, like they know me by my name like that. Okay. Yeah, I just love it. And I love the interactions like that. So hey, if you know me, if you know any of us, come say hi. I'll probably feel famous, so thank you.
1: All right, let's talk music finally.
5: Yes.
1: The album Definition came out in April. Why the title Definition?
6: Yeah, so with this album, we kind of wanted to talk about how, just as the title says, like we're finding our own definition. And we want to talk about how we won't let the world define who we are, but that we will define who we are. And I think a lot of people have been asking, like, what is our definition? And if that has, like, been realized through this album. But I feel like, for me personally, it's been more of a starting point through this album. And, like, this album has been kind of an opportunity for us to start digging into that and kind of really think about what direction we want to continue going in with our music. And so from now on, you can look forward to Ampersand One that will be defining ourselves.
1: All right, Ampersand One hanging out. If you want to see the full interview, check our IG for links and all that good stuff. K-pop with JoJo. That's K-pop with JoJo on Instagram. Before I play the track God from Ampersand One, message to your fans. What would you like to say to all your fans?
5: Shout out to all our Andes. 항상 저희 많이 사랑해 주시고 좋아해 주셔서 너무 감사합니다. Thank you for always blessing us with your support. We'll continue to become an even greater group. So yes, thank you guys.
7: Last time was really fun, but this time more fun. Yeah, I'm a super Korean. You guys super Andier. Thank you. I love you.
5: Yes, sir.
1: Let's do your call, your signature again.
5: Okay.
7: 3, 2, 1.
8: Su, super Korean.
1: Oh. Hey. Thank you guys so much for hanging out.
5: Thank you for having us. Yeah.
1: At the end of every interview, fist bump to make it official.
5: Oh, yes.
7: Boom.
1: Boom.
5: Boom.
1: Boom. Here we go. Boom. Boom. Boom. Boom. Boom. Big finish.
5: Boom.
8: Thank you.
5: Hey,
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1: I can't believe they're finally back in the studio with me, Hearts to Hearts. 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
1: All right, this is Khalid and Anyo Soap, who was the speaking voice of Jinu in K-Pop Demon Hunters. This track is beautiful, man. Oh, my God. Something special. Check this.

was the speaking voice of Genu in K-Pop Demon Hunters, although he did sing a little bit in the movie. Voice is beautiful. The track is crazy. Love it, man. All right, iHeartRadio Music Festival. Two dates, as always. 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Night one is sold out. BTS, Cardi B, Goo Goo Dolls, Kenny Chesney, Weezer, and Zara Larsson. Night two, them tickets are going fast. Benson Boone, La Seraphim, Lainey Wilson, Major Lazer, Muse, Snoop Dogg. 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
0: Brace yourself. Look who just rolled up. 82 Major. Hello.
19: Whoa.
0: Yay. Let's do this. Gonna play Sign after the official 82 Major intro. 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
1: Welcome to hour number two. Got the K-pop mix with DJ XXL coming up in a few moments. Don't forget to follow us, K-pop with JoJo on Instagram. That's K-pop with JoJo on IG. Let's kick off this hour. The fellas of Rise. This is Do Yo Dance. 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
1: Can't wait to bring them out to you guys. Presenting Martin, James, Jihoon, Sungyeon, and Gunnell. This

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1: Hey, big shouts to the fellas of Stray Kids. Got a new album coming out called This and That. Release date August 7th.

0: What up? It's JoJo on the radio. A lot of stuff going on in the K-pop / global pop space. Let me drop a couple things on you real quick. I just played Stray Kids, Run It. Love that track. Speaking of Stray Kids, the Recording Academy, a.k.a. the Grammy Awards, has invited Stray Kids twice. And JYP Entertainment founder JY Park to be voting members. Thought that was pretty cool. Also, in regards to Twice, they just wrapped up their 81 City This Is For tour. 81 cities. God. Now they plan to take a break for the rest of the year. Good for them, man. TXT's Yeonjun is going to appear on Good Morning America on August 7th, part of their summer concert lineup. And Yeonjun's going to be on this show near future. More details on that later on. Evan, formerly known as Heesung of Enhypen. Evan, now solo, is going to appear at the Grammy Museum in L.A.'s Spotlight Series on August 15th. He's also going to be performing at KCON L.A. on August 16th. All right, coming up next, the K-pop mix with DJ XXL, brought to you by Hello Soju. Do not move.
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1: All right, here we go. 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

0: Yeah, here we go. DJ Triple XL in the mix. What up? It's JoJo on radio. New track from the ladies of Girl Set. They are back. Oh my God, check this, called Chat.
1: Too much. They trying to get me piped down. 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
1: Big shouts to the fellas of BTS. They are performing, as you probably know, at our iHeartRadio Music Festival Night 1. And Night 1 is completely sold out. I would imagine they'll be doing this song. Let's go BTS.

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8: All right, let's do this. What up? It's JoJo on radio. This is the iHeartRadio Countdown. This weekend show features some of our fave moments with some of our fave artists and guests like Olivia Rodrigo, Megan Trainor, Akon, and Gracie Abrams, who took over iHeartRadio the other day. Maybe you heard that. Not to mention her album, Daughter from Hell, is out now, so make sure to check that. More with Gracie coming up in a couple of minutes. On with the countdown. Let's do it. This is song number 20.
0: Zara Larsson, Lush.

0: There it is, song number 19 this week on the iHeartRadio Countdown. What up, it's JoJo on the radio. This weekend, I'm replaying some of my fave moments with artists who've stopped by the iHeartRadio studios this year. And our first guest is Gracie Abrams. Of course, you guys know her album, Daughter from Hell, is out now. So make sure to check that. This is Gracie Abrams. Gracie, true or false, I read a story. You started writing songs third grade. Mm-hmm. When a teacher got you this little, like a journal.
1: Mm-hmm.
0: And I guess that's true for starters, right?
1: Yeah, that's true.
0: And do you still keep in touch with that teacher? And does that teacher know, like, the impact that journal, you know, had on you?
1: I haven't spoken to her in years and years and years, but she was a teacher that my little brother ended up having as well. So I've spoken to her since I've left her classroom, but I really do feel, it's funny you say that, I've felt recently, I think, in just talking about, what got me writing in the first place. I need to reach out to her. I need to... Teacher Amy.
0: Yeah. Any of those songs, you know, granted you were in the third grade and mm-hmm. you've changed since then, but have any of those songs or lyrics or even little tiny pieces of whatever's in that journal made it to last albums, EPs, all that?
1: Nope, not a shred, which I think we're all lucky for.
0: There she is, Gracie Abrams. And this next song, first track off her new album, which is out now. Title of the album, once again, Daughter from Hell. This is Hit the Wall, number 18.

0: TSL 100.
1: Hey, what's up? This is Noah Kahan.
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5: All right, guys, we're back. It's JoJo on the radio. This is the iHeartRadio Countdown. This weekend, I'm replaying some of my fave moments with artists who've stopped by the iHeartRadio studios this year. And our first guest is Gracie Abrams. Of course, you guys know her album, Daughter from Hell, is out now. So make sure to check that. This is Gracie Abrams. Gracie, right off the top, what or who inspired you to want to do this? I mean, because it's a loaded question. And what I mean by that specifically is, I think everybody kind of wants to do what you do at some point in their life. Oh my God, to be a rock star, it'd be great. But there comes a point where you kind of have to really go for it or not, you know? Mm. And you clearly went, like, what inspired

0: inspired you to really take that leap and just do it?
1: I just love writing so much, and I feel like I am, it's just an impulse, and I feel very grateful to have grown up in a time where like I was able to be impulsive and upload things to SoundCloud when I was very young and kind of like work that muscle of being, for some reason, like overexposing about the thoughts in my head. And
0: And you're like, I read that you, and it makes complete sense that you're like a super poetry fan as well.
1: Yeah, totally.
0: So I assume that kind of, clearly it fuels the music.
1: For sure. I think it's like, I mean, I think everything that we absorb informs everything that we, you know, kind of put out. But yes, totally. Like, I think the music that I was lucky enough to grow up listening to, you know, like in the car, in the house, like lots of Joni Mitchell and Elliott Smith and kind of very, you know, unbelievable writers that I feel like I just fell in love with really at a very young age. And I, just want to be like them, I suppose.
0: It's a cool thing you said. Everything you do inspires your music. Like everything that happens in your life will be considered as inspiration. It's like,
1: I think so.
0: Like you bump your foot on the door, paint. And that could, I mean, maybe that's a bit, I don't know about that, but something, everything. Okay.
1: No, I mean, I'm with you. I think like little tiny small things. I feel like my notes app is the scariest place to be because it's just so many, you know, minute mundane details like written down like a crazy person, because I do think that it's like, especially when it comes to songwriting, I just have always appreciated very descriptive lyrics. And anyway, yeah, so maybe the next time I bang my foot on something, you'll hear it.
0: JoJo said I should. There we go.
1: JoJo gets 50% pub.
0: Perfect. Gracie Abrams is here. We'll be back with more amazing moments from the iHeartRadio studios. But right now, let's get back to the countdown.
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0: It's JoJo on the radio, and yes, this is the iHeartRadio Countdown. This weekend, I'm replaying some of my fave moments with artists who've stopped by the iHeartRadio Countdown this year. This is Meghan Trainor. Meghan, finish this sentence. This new chapter of Meghan Trainor is blank. Get I'm wild. Like, get vicious.
1: Hard. Difficult. I want to say impressive, because I never thought that I could do any of these things, and I'm patting myself on the back. I'm very proud of myself.
0: Speaking of music, just balancing life.
1: All of it. The visuals, the music videos. I was in dance rehearsals for like months training for Shimmer's music video. Having three kids at the same time as all this chaos has been harder than anything else in my whole life. But I love every second of it. And sometimes I don't. Sometimes I do.
0: I'll tell you what, the dance thing. I mean, I don't know where you are with the dance stuff, but after watching my daughter dance for years, which you know, of course, your nephew went to the same studio.
1: Yeah.
0: They make it look easy.
1: They make it look so easy.
0: It's impossible.
1: It's all balance, which I don't have. And I would learn it and I would nail it. Then they go, okay, now heels. And I was like, And then they'd be like, cool. Day of, they're like, we got a rug. I was like, I'm doing this on a rug? And like, just curveballs left and right. So it was a lot for me, who's like not trained in dancing.
0: Join the club. But you are trained in being awesome. Oh my God. Meghan Trainor is hanging out. We'll be back with more amazing moments from the iHeartRadio studios. But right now, let's get back to the countdown.
2: 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Teddy Swims, Mr. Know-It-All.

0: It's JoJo on the radio, and yes, this is the iHeartRadio Countdown. This weekend, I'm replaying some of my fave moments with artists who've stopped by the iHeartRadio Countdown this year. This is Meghan Trainor. Meghan, questions about, you know, fame. Fame is a weird word, but strangest place you've been recognized. I would love to know, like, in traffic, drive-through.
1: I mean, I guess what's strange to me is when I'm overseas and I get recognized, because, like, that's bizarre to me. I'm like, you know me all the way in Australia, you know? I'm like, what? Yeah.
0: Meghan Trainor's hanging out. We'll be back with more amazing moments from the iHeartRadio studios. But right now, let's get back to the countdown.
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15: It's JoJo on the radio, and yes, this is the iHeartRadio Countdown. This weekend, I'm replaying some of my fave moments with artists who've stopped by the iHeartRadio Countdown this year. This is Akon. Akon, what is... impossible question. What is the greatest song you feel that you've ever written? Now, I'm going to run through just to remind everybody... Akon songs you wrote, Locked Up, Lonely, Smack That with Eminem, I Want to Love You with Snoop. Then you wrote some songs for other artists. Sweet Escape right. with Gwen, you know, Just Dance, Lady Gaga, Angel with Shaggy, Hold My Hand, Michael Jackson, Bartender, T-Pain. I mean, there's a bunch more.
16: There's so many.
15: Cut. What do you consider greatest one you ever wrote?
16: Man. That's like an impossible question. I swear.
15: It's, yeah.
16: It's impossible.
15: Some great ones, dude.
16: It's so many great ones, man. I was like, wow. I don't know if it's what I consider to be the greatest, but if I can say the one that was most memorable would be Hold My Hand with Michael Jackson.
15: Give me something. Every time you come in, you tell me a Michael story.
16: It's just the most memorable. Maybe because he was like my idol, childhood idol. So, and then the thought of never being able to see myself in a position to ever be able to work with him, and then it actually happened. is probably why I'm still baffled to this day. Like, you know, some things you just like, okay, this is unattainable. It's not going to happen. So you just accept the fact that it's never going to happen.
15: Right.
16: That's how it was with me saying, okay, well, I'm going to put that list as the top thing to work with or work, the top person to work with is Michael Jackson, even though I know it's not going to happen, but I'm going to go to as far as I possibly can. If I reach half that, you know, achievement, then I know I accomplished everything I wanted to accomplish. And then it happened.
15: And you're like, you worked like, for like 2 years, right?
16: Because it was one of my 10-year goals when I got locked up. My 10th year goal was like, before it's all over, I want to be able to work with Mike. But it all happened within 5 years.
15: No kidding.
16: I literally, from the time I conceived that plan, 5 years time it happened. And I didn't know where to go from there because I had achieved everything on that list.
15: You know what? You guys have got to hear this interview I did with Akon a couple of years ago. He told this story where Michael Jackson basically, in a funny way, threw you under the bus to the fan. You know what? Actually, Akon, let's pause. I'd love to have you retell that story. The movie Michael is out and people would love to hear that. So we'll get back to that. Akon is here. We'll be back with more amazing moments from the iHeartRadio studios. But right now, let's get back to the countdown.

0: 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This weekend, I'm replaying some of my fave moments with artists who've stopped by the iHeartRadio Countdown this year. This is Akon. Okay, Akon, please tell that story once again about Michael Jackson. This is so good.
1: So
0: I gotta love it so
1: much. Yeah, so, you know, when me and Mike was hanging out, right, we literally hung out for 2 years straight, every single day, just recording, having fun, doing some crazy stuff. And then one day he's like, yo, I got this. I want something. I want to show you, man. It's a new technology called IMAX. I want to take you to this thing. Huge monster screen, and it's 3D. You're going to love it. I said, all right, cool. He said, all right, cool. Let me go change. I'll be right back. So he goes up. So now I'm thinking, okay, he's probably inviting some more friends, like 5 minutes, 7 minutes max. Somebody comes sit next to me, and he's sitting there and sitting there. I'm thinking, like, okay, he's probably waiting for Mike, too. Right? So we're just sitting down, and then I'm like, man, damn, 20 minutes passed by. Where the hell's Mike? So I pick up the phone. I'm calling. I say, you know, the phone rings. And the guy sitting next to me, phones rings. And I'm like, what the f-? Mike starts laughing. I'm like, yo, what the hell? He's like, yeah, see, you didn't even notice who I was. Okay, cool, we can go now. So he was testing to see if the disguise actually worked. And it did, because I didn't even recognize the man sitting next to me, right? So cool, we go to the movie theater. And as we're walking in, you got these long escalators coming down. And at the top of the escalators is all these kids. I don't know if they was part of a team or whatever. But you see all these kids, they look down and like, oh my God, they come running down. And coming down the escalators, and in my mind, I'm like, oh, they fucking know this. Mike, what are we going to do when they get down here? I'm tripping. I'm already panicking. And they come down, and all of a sudden, they all run towards me to the point, like, I was like, what the? I forgot I was a celebrity. Like, I'm literally forgetting that I'm wide open here. Like, I'm thinking, I'm more worried about them recognizing Mike. Come to find out, they all coming to me, and I literally forgot I was a celebrity standing next to Michael Jackson. So Mike was like, anybody want a picture with Akon? And I'm like, no. So we're sitting there. He's just sitting there taking the pictures and just giggling.
0: Can you imagine
1: bro,
0: that?
1: Bro, it was crazy, man. We had the most amazing, but we were stuck there for almost an hour taking pictures, and he enjoyed every moment of it, man. I was like, bro, I wanted to just expose him so bad so we both could be in the same position, but I was like, nah, they would cause crazy mayhem.
0: So he stood there taking pictures of you for an hour. God.
1: And then right when the crowd gets smaller, he'd be like, anyone else want a picture with Akon? And more people would come, and he'd just be sitting there. I'm just sitting there like, I'm trying, because I really want to, like, you know, beat my face up, but I couldn't help but just laugh, man. I was like, wow.
0: Oh, my God. That's the greatest story ever.
1: No, that's unbelievable.
0: All right, guys. Akon is hanging out. We'll be back with more amazing moments from the iHeartRadio studios. But right now, let's get back to the countdown.
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20: 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Thanks for hanging out. This is a special episode. You just heard from Akon and Meghan Trainor. And coming up next, we've got Olivia Rodrigo, Lil Jon, Nicole Scherzinger, and Teddy Swims. Do not move. On with the countdown. Let's go. This is song number 11.
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0: It's JoJo on the radio, and yes, this is the iHeartRadio Countdown. This weekend, I'm replaying some of my fave moments with artists who've stopped by the iHeartRadio Countdown this year. This is Lil Jon. If somebody would told me years ago that, like, predict the future, and I would be like, oh, this is going to happen, I would have never guessed that Lil Jon would have a meditation album.
1: Me neither, sir.
0: Walk me through this.
1: I never thought I would turn down, but as you get older, you need to turn down. So, yeah, I mean, it just helped me. I turned 50, and, like, right before I turned 50, I was using a lot of, like, I was listening to nature sounds. You know how you get your Spotify recap of what you listen to all year? And it was all like frequencies and nature sounds. And I was like, you know what? I want to do some of this type of stuff. And so my attorney and good friend, Doug Davis, linked me up with a guy named Kabir Segal, who was in that space. And he was like, when me and Kabir got together, he was like, you ever thought about doing guided meditations? I was like, I actually meditate every day. I had this copper pyramid on my deck. And I would drink ginger tea every morning and go sit in my copper pyramid and say affirmations to start my day.
0: Whoa.
1: Yeah, because I wanted to keep myself in a positive mindset. I was going through a divorce and, you know, you're like, angry. And I was like, I don't like the way I'm feeling. Like, so I would drink my tea, sit in that pyramid and say affirmations. And then around that time, I met Kabir and we started to do these meditation albums. So I think it's like 4 or 5 albums we've dropped now.
0: Man, to give people an example of kind of what one of the tracks would sound like. It's kind of like any one of your tracks, but in like meditation form.
1: Yeah, we have.
0: Like, how can you kind of give a little, you know.
1: So the newest one, well, the one before the last one we dropped was called Remix Meditation. So we took a bunch of tracks that I produced or were my songs and we turned them into meditation. So like, yeah was like, say yeah to life.
0: It's so crazy.
1: You know, like, and they like Get Low. It was like Get Low and Ground. You know, so I changed my voice so I get the smooth radio voice. Yeah,
0: if I had like a couple of drinks in me and I heard that, I'm like, am I hearing what I think I'm hearing? I'll be damned. That's a little dude. It's a great idea, man. And just so I never would have guessed it, but I think we realize it's kind of what we all need. You know,
1: yeah. Every now and then we need to disconnect from the matrix. Reset and then come back fresh.
0: Amen. Lil Jon is hanging out, you guys.
1: Yeah.
0: We'll be back with more amazing moments from the iHeartRadio studios. But right now, let's get back to the countdown.
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0: 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More coming up.
1: What's up?
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13: It is JoJo on the radio, and yes, this is the iHeartRadio Countdown. And this weekend, we are replaying some of my fave moments with artists who've stopped by the iHeartRadio studios this year. This is Olivia Rodrigo. Now, Olivia, you mentioned you were listening to a lot of English bands while you were writing the album. I'm curious, you know, if you don't mind running through some of those bands. Who were you listening to specifically?
14: Well, like, I was listening to a lot of The Cure and New Order and Depeche Mode and, like, Susie the Banshees and stuff like that. And so that was, like, the playlist that was in my head, like, while I was writing. I hope it you know, came through a little bit. It is a pop record, but... So yeah, that's sort of the vibe.
13: Olivia Rodrigo is hanging out. We'll be back with more amazing moments from the iHeartRadio studios. But right now, let's get back to the countdown.
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5: It is JoJo on the radio, and yes, this is the iHeartRadio Countdown, and this weekend, we are replaying some of my fave moments with artists who've stopped by the iHeartRadio studios this year. This is Olivia Rodrigo. Olivia, I am obsessed with the paranormal. Ghost, whoa, haunted houses, all that stuff.
3: I love this because I am too.
5: Okay, look, I've got a podcast called Paranormalish, and what I do is I talk to people year-round who've had these experiences. So, and if you haven't, that's fine. Have you ever had anything you would consider a paranormal encounter?
3: I'm living in a haunted house right now.
5: Stop it!
3: I'm living in a haunted house.
5: Give me some details.
3: But it's fine. Like,
5: is it
3: love,
5: though?
3: Love the ghost. Like, super nice, friendly ghost. My friend was in there alone one time and was trying to mess with me and held the phone up to the TV and was like, ha, ghost, if you're in here, like, turn the TV on for Olivia, whatever. Nothing happens. It's like 10 o'clock at night. The TV starts blaring an old Turner Classic movie at full volume, movie from the 50s. And she ran out and she was so scared. It's never happened to me, though, because I am respectful.
5: Have you ever looked up, like, the backstory of, like, who you think might be in
3: there? My mom knows a lot about it, but I prefer not to know.
5: Oh, my. Okay.
3: I hope I'm not, like, doing bad juju saying this on the radio, but no, peace and love. Peace and love to the ghost, and I love living in my house.
5: Well, ghosts are like people.
3: I take good care of it.
5: Yeah, ghosts are like people, I think. There's some good people and some bad. You got a good one,
3: apparently. Really good.
5: If anything else happens interesting, God, you have to share.
3: Okay, I'll keep you updated.
5: Olivia Rodrigo is hanging out. We'll be back with more amazing moments from the iHeartRadio studios, but right now, let's get back to the countdown.
0: Number 5. 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

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SL 100.

It's SL100. All right, Monday is here. This is Katie, and we're going to get the week going. Anything you want to hear, Katie Radio 1, go ahead and hit me up on Instagram, and it's Dua Lipa.

0: Pittsburgh's number one hit music station, SL100. I mean, why did we need a study to say don't do this? Because you. It's Katie. And new research is finding that cannibalism is bad for your health. Yes, I said cannibalism. So it's researchers from Poland and the Czech Republic. They have determined that cannibalism became a social taboo primarily due to its dangerous health consequences. That is what was turning people away from cannibalism? Because it's bad for your health or it's wrong and disgusting and what?
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1: I would like to officially introduce and welcome Taylor Swift to the Crazy Dog Lady Club. Or at least that's what I call myself. You know, before we knew that, like, Taylor was like a cat girl. But new pictures showed that Taylor Swift and Travis Kelce, they have a dog together. I guess they've had that dog for, I think, a year. It's big and white and fluffy. Super cute. Just went out.

0: 100. Real connection, real emotion, and yeah, a few mistakes. Well, actually, lots of mistakes. Guaranteed human.
1: Look, if you had one shot, one opportunity to seize everything you ever wanted, one moment that you captured.

0: XL 100. This is Katie. So I want to talk about your phone. So there's a new report that's trending that 1 in 7 Americans admit to secretly judging people based on their phone background. 33%. So like over a third of Gen Z, they see your phone background and they're not vibing with it. They will judge you. Fewer millennials, 17%. And they said it can, you know, really reveal a lot about someone's personality. 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I'm actually shocked that I don't have a picture of our dogs on my phone.
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All right, I've got requests for Gracie Abrams coming up for you in 3 minutes. Gracie Abrams with her new album that just dropped on Friday. Yay. It's really good, too.

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0: Your number one hit music station is SL 100. Oh, did you see that Lady Gaga got an Emmy nomination? I wonder how close Lady Gaga is to an EGOT, right? Emmy, Grammy, Oscar, Tony. So Lady Gaga landed an Emmy nomination for her song from the series Wednesday on Netflix, The Dead Dance. Man, Wednesday is so good. When are we getting the third season of that? I just want to go back and rewatch them. So the primetime Emmys are going to be held September 14th. You know, I'm an award show girly. I'm going to be watching.
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1: So it wasn't this past weekend, but the weekend before, Jay-Z did 3 shows in New York City. The one, though, that was, like, last Sunday, well, he didn't go out until, like, midnight, and the show didn't end until 3 a.m., but Rihanna was there, and I would have absolutely fainted.

0: SL100, your number one hit music station. Well, maybe you have one more trip, little getaway planned before the end of summer. Because, I mean, coming up on this weekend, it's going to be the last weekend in July. The back-to-school stuff is back in stores. I saw it at Target over the weekend. Travel experts are predicting a new era, though, of American travel. I want to know how you feel about this. This is Katie. So, travel industry experts say Americans today place a greater emphasis on meaningful experiences when exploring a new place. American travelers are spending more time in each destination. They connect with locals. They seek out places that offer a fuller understanding of history and culture. Or if you're like me, I just look for like the spooky stuff. Like, is that place haunted? Like if there's like an old spooky jail or a cemetery or don't tempt me with a good time. You talk about a lighthouse, I'm there.
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100. So did you go and see The Odyssey? It was in theaters this weekend. Totally star-studded cast from Matt Damon to Zendaya, Tom Holland, Anne Hathaway, Lupita Nyong'o. Who else? John Bernthal. We don't have the official numbers yet, but they were estimating it's going to make $100 million at the box office. All 3 hours of it.

0: sell 100.
1: Well, speaking of Dracula, I put it more Halloween stuff. Okay, well, full disclosure, it's more like fall stuff this weekend, and I know it's still July. It's July 20th, but hey, after 4th of July, and I'm on that side of TikTok. I know I'm not alone. It's like, happy Halloween, everyone. This is Katie. I've been microdosing my house all weekend.

0: 100. So if you had to guess, what is the most beautiful word in the English language? I never really thought about that, but some poets have determined it. What's going on? This is Katie. And the Poetry Society of America has chosen the most beautiful word in the English language. Let's see if I can even pronounce it correctly. Diaphanous. Okay. Diaphanous. So it is defined as, quote, something characterized by such fineness of texture as to permit seeing through. So I guess like translucent. It also could be, quote, extreme delicacy of form. Diaphanous. I can say with full confidence, I have never heard of that word a day in my life.
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This is SL100. So if there's anything that you want to hear this morning, it's Monday, getting the week going. Definitely let me know. Just hit me up on Instagram, okay? Katie Radio 1. So that's going to be KATIE Radio, the number one. I'll make it happen. And it's Ella Langley, Choosing Texas.

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I'm Katie, and thank you for making us a part of your day. 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

One hit music station is SL100. Oh, what's up to Kelsey? She just hit me up on Instagram, Katie Radio One. That's where you can find me. Wants to hear Harry Styles. Absolutely. Hey, this is your Monday morning playlist. I've got American Girls coming for you just after the weekend.

Channel 100, your number one hit music station. So maybe over the weekend you went out on a date. Maybe it was a first date. You guys went to dinner. I want to know if they checked up anything on this list that's trending. What's up? It's Katie. And it's a list of the 6 behaviors that are a major red flag on a dinner date. And it's according to restaurant staff. So we're going to talk about it just after Bruno Mars and Risk It All. For just

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1: All right, I want to talk about this list trending. I feel like all of these are very valid. So restaurant staff got together, and it was a Reddit thread of like six behaviors that are major red flags on dinner dates. You know, they're your server, so they're witnessing it. So number one is they play games with seating. So you sit someplace and then they're like, no, let's go over there. They like want to change it 2, 3, 4 times. Not great. I don't know if that would be like a huge turnoff. I'd be like, well, maybe you're very indecisive. But it gets worse. The next one on the list is they order for you without consultation. Perhaps the lady will have a salad. Perhaps not. Number three, I would be so grossed out by this. They treat staff unprofessionally. Number four, they freak out if there's a problem. Number five, they're totally wasted. Yeah, just drink a little too much. And then the sixth one is such a no-go, and it's so tacky, but they tip badly or they make you pay the whole bill. Yeah, nope.
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for her song from the Wednesday series, that on Netflix, The Dead Dance. When are we getting season 3 of Wednesday? And you can watch the Emmys. It is September 14th.

forget to tell your smart device to play SL100 on iHeartRadio. Ooh, shout out to Lady Gaga, who last week got an Emmy nomination. Is Lady Gaga... I'm trying to think. I don't think she's received an Emmy yet. I know she has an Oscar, obviously Grammys. But Lady Gaga landed an Emmy.

win today. What's on your mind? This is Katie on SL100. When you listen to us on the iHeart app, hit the talkback mic and you can leave us a message right now.

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1: So there's a new list trending of the top five things that guys notice about women first. See, when I first meet someone, the first thing I notice is their height. Because I'm on the taller side. But like a tall guy, like my fiance is tall. I'm like, yes, this is Katie. All right, let's do the top. There's a list of 11, but let's do the top five. So number five, her hands. Like, are her nails done? Are they cute? I'm cutting. All right, guys have nail appreciation. Okay, well, not doing it for nothing. Her eyes at number four. Her self-respect at number three. If she pauses before speaking. I don't know if that's like being thoughtful. I'm not sure what that is. Number one is her energy. Yes, we love good energy.
2: The Nissan Rogue. Pack it. Push it. Rev it. Rip it. Test it.
1: This is before speaking. I don't know if that's like being thoughtful. I'm not sure what that is. Number one is her energy. Yes, we love good energy.

Hey, it's Katie on SL100. And don't miss War of the Roses. It's coming up this morning right here on SL100. Because listen, let's catch some cheaters.

0: hear the same.
1: SL100. Only two more Mondays, counting today, left in the month of July. So we're going to get the work week going. It's Katie. I think we're going to get some throwback Lady Gaga on for you. You like that?

0: at SL100.com.
1: Oh, I hate when I have to report on celebrity splits, and I love her too. I mean, I hope this is a situation where it's for the best for both parties. This is Katie, but it's after 6 years of marriage, more than 6 years of marriage, actress Julia Garner and her husband, Mark Foster, lead singer of Foster the People, they have separated. So they were married in December of 2019 after first meeting years earlier at the Sundance Film Festival. They had this huge, beautiful wedding. Ah, I love Julia Garner. Fine. After my show, I'll watch Weapons again.
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about 100. I'm Katie. So did you catch up on any shows over the weekend? Maybe you started a new one. Do you know what show we started? And it's one of those shows that's so good, we have to like limit ourselves. Otherwise, we will burn through it all at once. But it's on Apple TV Plus. And if you also like spooky stuff, like scary shows, it's called Widow's Bay. Oh my God, Widow's Bay. Also, side note, it has like 19 Emmy nominations.

0: are Hattiesburg's number one hit music station, SL100. So this video continued to go viral over the weekend, and it is absolute nightmare fuel. This is Katie. Okay, so this is a TV reporter, and they were out in the field, and a cockroach started crawling in her hair and on her microphone. I would simply pass out.
1: An insect made a cameo during one of our KTLA 5 live reports. I love that we said, if you don't like bugs, look away. Now watch.
2: And it's a lot more comfortable at this hour, but we're still in the 80s here in the valley.
0: So oh, God, it's in her hair.
2: Not necessarily dropping. And this leads to less recovery time from the daytime
0: no,
2: heat.
0: No, absolutely not.
3: Oh, wow. I have to hand it to her. She was
4: my gosh.
3: Really calm.
4: I don't know if she knew that was there at that point.
0: But when she did realize it, she just kind of brushed it away, and I would have been screaming bloody murder. Know that.
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1: So Benny Blanco was saying when he first met Selena Gomez and before they started officially dating, she was like, are you sure? Are you sure you want to do this? I mean, we can just be friends if you want. And he was like, oh, yeah, it's cool. I'm paraphrasing, of course, but stop. Benny Blanco, no, you were like, yes, Selena Gomez, queen, whatever you want. I fell in love.

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0: 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You text JGR, whatever you want to say, to the number 96893. Yesterday, Kyle was telling us about how you're not wearing your wedding ring right now because it's got a rash on your finger. A lot of people have comments about that, by the way. A lot of text messages.
1: Oh, does anyone know what's the deal?
0: A couple. Kyle, this is a text. Kyle needs to shower daily, not buy a new wedding ring. Her ring knows she stank all day, every day.
1: She doesn't
2: maybe
1: stink.
2: That's it.
0: Yeah. Another one.
3: I've never caught Kyle smelling bad.
4: I would tell you if you were stinky and you're not.
0: Another text says, message for Kyle. My husband actually is deathly allergic to wheat now. He was 32 with his first reaction, ate wheat his whole life, and now he can't.
1: What?
0: Started up in EpiPen mode now. It could be a late onset allergy to your ring, but you also have another ring on. It's made of the same stuff, right?
1: Yeah, I have my wedding band on that's made of the same
0: stuff.
1: Yeah,
0: so it's not a wheat allergy.
1: It's not irritating it.
0: But maybe it's because of last time I think we got an update from Kyle. She was sleeping in another room. You and your husband haven't slept in the same room together since you got that puppy, right?
1: 3 months ago. I don't know how that would affect my ring, but it has affected my life. And I don't know if it's affected my relationship as much as I thought it would. Like, because I was like, we should not be sleeping in separate rooms. To me, that seems like you're just roommates. You're not married or something. I don't know. Just mentally, it's not there. But I'm happy to report that after 3 months of a sleep divorce, Scott and I are once again sleeping together.
3: I am so
4: that
3: happy for him.
4: Good news.
1: So, you know, the show went on vacation, and over vacation, I was like, I am making it my mission. Like, we have to make this happen. This is, like, this has gone on too long. And it's always been like, you know, we wake up really early, and we would go to bed too late, and the dogs wouldn't settle right away. And we were like, forget it. We're not going to try it tonight. Forget it. We're not going to try it tonight. We kept pushing it off. But over the break, we made it happen. And it did take a kind of a lot of getting used to for Poppy mainly because Poppy and I were sleeping in the guest room and what we needed to do was move into our actual bedroom. And for her, it was almost like she already knew this isn't the place where we sleep. So she would go in the room, she would go on the bed and she would get the zoomies or she would go too close to Daisy and Daisy would get ticked off at her and try to bite her and murder her. And so finally, I think it was like just consistently, just this is it. This is where we're going. This is what we're doing. And she's fine now. It's great.
0: So how many days have you slept with your husband?
1: Five, okay. I think.
3: And the dogs are like chill now, right?
0: And how many days have you not had your wedding ring on?
1: It's been, I don't know, 3 or 4.
0: See, so that's my correlation in the beginning was the wedding ring represents your marriage and your happiness and everything. You've been sleeping in another room. So the universe is like, you guys need to get back together. Get back there. So the universe is letting you know, hey, we're itching your ring. Take this finger off. And then you go back with your husband and now you're sleeping back in the bed and now all of a sudden watch magically it's going to work.
1: I hope that's the
0: circle.
1: Case.
0: It's the never ending circle of love.
1: Circle.
0: So that's how my presentation to you was. Maybe it has to do because you're sleeping in another room and it's causing a rash in your finger.
1: Oh,
0: you see that? Yes.
1: Just
0: watch it all come back together. And
1: I
0: it'll
1: can
0: be,
1: see
0: it'll
1: that.
0: Be magic. And Aquaphor.
1: Yeah, I have been using Aquaphor a couple times a day just to try to heal it. But
0: you know, there's, I was trying to think who it was. Now I think it's Cameron Diaz, actress Cameron Diaz. And she's married to Joel Madden, one of the Maddens of the, what's that, Good Charlotte?
3: Good Charlotte, yeah.
0: Yeah. And did you see what she said a couple days ago?
1: No.
0: How they've been together, I think, 15 years or something. And she was talking about how important it is for them to sleep in different rooms.
3: Really?
1: Does he snore really bad or something like that?
0: I don't know. She just thinks it just keeps it together. Just like, you know, whatever. And I don't know if they have dogs or not, but it was like, we sleep in different rooms and it's helped our marriage.
3: I've seen, like, ever since, you know how you talk about something in the show, it comes up in your Instagram.
0: All the time.
3: I've seen, since Kyle's been talking about the sleep divorce, people showing off their spouse's bedroom. Like, here's my husband's
0: bedroom.
1: I've seen this one lady
0: did a whole tour, right? Here's my husband's closet. Yeah. Here's my husband's bedroom.
3: And
0: here's
3: their
0: my
3: rooms husband. Look nice.
0: Yeah.
3: And I have a friend who has a house that he has his bed in their closet. That's where he goes to sleep at night.
1: Wow.
3: In their closet. And it looks like a nice little setup.
0: Wow.
3: So I'm seeing it everywhere. Maybe you.
1: Oh, no, we're ending that.
3: Yeah,
1: we never wanted that to be how our marriage
3: the people seem to love it.
0: Like I, when my wife's out of town, and I sleep alone. I do enjoy being alone. It's great, you know. But when she's home too, I like that too. There is. I think I sleep better with her there because we do it so long. But she now like reads in bed a lot with us, and she is pretty like. You think laying in bed reading, you don't move, but she's quite a mover. It's like, no. She's like, yeah, she changes, turns the page loudly, and I'm trying to sleep.
1: I'm like, how is she moving a lot? Is she reacting to the story?
0: She'll go, she changes the page, or then she'll move, adjust, and then the bed, I can feel the bed move, and I'm like, and I got to do that, I'll do this, you know.
3: Stacy just talked to me last night. I'm asleep, and I fall asleep really quick, probably within a minute. But she, oh my God, I'm like, what's wrong? She's like, it's the Nordstrom half yearly sale. I'm like, you could probably just scroll by yourself and never share that with me. And I would never care.
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0: probably 8 o'clock in the morning.
1: Okay, so she couldn't have brought him to the wedding?
0: No, because according to her, they had to lock themselves in a motel room for a week.
2: Yeah, oh, I guess so.
1: Okay, so.
0: Yeah. I knew you were waiting for that one, John Jay. I knew it.
1: No, I was like, if you asked her to be your maid of honor and she says, I can't, Dave's getting out of prison, I would have been like, well, what time is he getting out of prison? My wedding is this. You're my best friend. And then she's like, no, I got to have sex. Like, well, have sex that night. Like, wait, you could, you know, whatever. Have a cookie at 8:05. Like, just so you can so now.
0: There's a song about that too, but we'll do that one another day.
1: So she doesn't come to your wedding and you're like, you're no longer my friend anymore.
0: No, we actually stayed friends, but we did break up later on. Actually, just a couple of years ago, we finally broke up. We were friends for forever. Our moms worked together and we were best friends our whole entire lives. And I used to go with her to go visit him, and I would visit his celly. And, you know, we did all these things against our mom's wishes and used to get in trouble all the time for doing that. And then when she married him, I went to court with her. And, yeah, she told me no. Didn't want to be my maid of honor.
2: Did they stay married?
0: No, they did not stay married. Nope. He's actually back in prison, and I think he's doing a life sentence now.
3: Oh, wow. Yeah, wow.
1: Do you want to tell us what he did? Yeah. What did he do the first time? What did he do the second time?
0: He wasn't a very nice guy. He just wasn't a nice person. Kind of violent, lots of drugs, things like that.
2: That's not good. He had to do something real bad for that.
1: All right, Tanya, well, I'm glad you called.
0: Not a good guy. Not a good guy.
1: I'm glad you called. Thanks for listening.
0: Yeah, well, thank you for having me. I've been waiting to get on. John Jay, you're so funny. You come up with those one-liners sometimes. I wish I could think of them. And Rich, I don't know why you didn't stay at Taylor's wedding. I don't get that. I would have stayed the whole day. They kicked me out.
2: No, that was happening. We were going to get kicked out pretty soon. I could feel it.
0: I know. I was like, oh, you should have stayed. Anyway, well, thanks for having me.
1: You're so awesome. Thank you for listening.
0: Thanks. Have a good day. Bye.
1: Bye. That's so nice. There's been a lot of stuff. I've been seeing a lot of pictures from that wedding you're at. Now, you weren't at Taylor's wedding. You were at a wedding.
2: Yes.
1: And you were staying in the hotel. The same wedding was happening that Taylor and Travis were going to.
2: Yes. We were going to a totally different wedding, but all dressed to the nines.
1: You could see the video.
2: It just sort of slid into the reception. And there wasn't a whole lot of people there when we got there. Maybe 30 when we got it. So, obviously, they would know we weren't part of the wedding party.
1: The video is up on John Jay and Rich on Instagram. You can see it.
2: And all the people that are saying the camera's all shaky? Yeah, I'm trying to sneak video.
1: Yeah.
2: I was trying to sneak video thinking we might get a screenshot out of it, but I had to be really, really careful because nobody else had their phones out.
1: But it's got 810,000 views.
2: Oh, that's cool.
1: Yeah, so go to John Jay. Here's a couple things to do. Go to John Jay and Rich on Instagram. And then if you scroll down, you see a bunch of blue stuff with 800. Well, that's the Taylor Swift video that Rich snuck in his camera and got some stuff.

0: We are Hattiesburg's number one hit music station, SL100. What's up, Jordan? You're on the air.
1: Hey, guys.
0: Hey, what's up?
1: So I've been back in my fitness era for the past few months, as, you know, summer season is here. I've been attempting to become one of those heated Pilates girls. And while I've been consistent, I'm still fighting for my life in those classes. It's like seeing stars, sweating in places, you know, I didn't even know I could sweat, and having to lay horizontal for at least an hour afterwards.
2: The gym I go to has classes. That's the reason I like joining it, because honestly, I am not going to do 30 minutes of cardio on my own. Maybe at best I give you 10. So I want to do the class and the weightlifting, but I am completely exhausted when the class is over. And there are people that not only get there before in pre-run to get warm up for the class, but they're grabbing the heaviest weights. And then after class, they continue to work out. And I think that is complete bull. I think you should stop when the class is over.
3: Pretty inspiring, though. You know what I mean? Right? Like, wow.
4: Those are the people that you're looking up to. That just reminds me of a video that I saw on TikTok. And it was this girl who had finished a workout class. She's like, how is it that I look like this? And she was like, her face was all red. She was kind of swollen. And she pans to her other friend who literally looked like she just, like, took a brisk walk. She looked beautiful. And it reminded me of the one time me and Kyle worked out where I looked disgusting and she looked perfect.
3: You
4: after
3: did not.
4: Workout. Stop it. I will find the pictures, and you looked gorgeous.
0: Kyle doesn't sweat.
4: Kyle doesn't sweat.
2: She glistens, and some people, that's what I mean, too.
4: I literally was like, I look like a wet rat, and you look like a Barbie doll fresh out of the bathroom.
2: Some people just like, you just spray them. It's almost like car wax, where the water just beads perfectly on just a little bit of their shoulder, and they look totally fine. And the rest of us look like we've been through a car wash.
4: Right.
5: You guys, I think it's the peptide stuff that's going around, because like I said earlier, I don't want to stop exercising. Like, if my family was out of town, I'd be exercising all day. Like, I get off the treadmill because I got to go have dinner with the family. Like,
2: really?
5: It's such a weird feeling, and it's a good feeling.
2: Wonder what's in there that's doing that. Like, what?
5: I don't know.
2: Like,
5: I don't ask Kyle.
2: What it messes.
5: I don't know what's in there, but I love it, and I'll take it forever. I'm loving it. And every time I see a report that someone sends me outside of Kyle, it's all good news.
2: Kyle's on peptide watch.
3: I like to see both sides of the story.
2: Yeah. It can't be all good, huh?
5: It is all good. I think it's all good. It's all good.
2: Yeah, I feel you, though, on the classes, Jordan, in the like, you can go do your own thing on your own, but if you're in this class when class is over, let's all just be done together.
4: Class dismissed.
2: Let's just be done.
3: Class dismissed means we all go.
5: That is something that actually I can't relate to, because I haven't done a class with anybody, so I don't know with these peptides that I'm doing if I could hang. I don't know where my level is compared to other people. I just know my level, right? And I don't think my level is a strong, like, if we went running together, I don't think I could run as fast as you guys, but I could.
2: You know what I'm saying?
5: Like, if I was in a class, I think everyone would kick my ass. But for me, and I'm only competing with myself, I don't want to stop. It's great.
2: When the teacher goes around class, a lot of times they'll be like, good form, good form. What I hear the most is, are you okay, sir?
4: Oh, no.
5: Well, thank you for calling in, Jordan.
1: Thank you.
5: And shoot me a DM if you want to know where I get my peptides and all that stuff.
1: Oh, yeah, I will.
5: All right. Talk later. Bye.
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0: SL100. Something happened this morning right when I got in the studio. My sister, she, I don't know if I've said this, but she lives in Greenville, North Carolina. She's lived in Los Angeles and Santa Monica almost her whole life. And she took a job working for Mr. Beast.
1: Didn't she like go out for an interview and she's never left?
0: She's only been home one time. She went for an interview and she was there 2 months. Like, it was like, we need you here now. So anyway, and she, you know, she's running his company and it's going great. But she had, I guess, according to her, put on some weight. So she's been seeing the success I'm having on the GLP stuff that I'm doing, right? All the peptides and whatnot. So she said, can you help me? I said, sure. So I sent her the tirzepatide, which is the GLP-2, right?
1: Yes.
0: Tirzepatide. And I think there's other names for it. I don't know. I don't want to say the other
1: people
0: names.
1: People are familiar with
0: tirzepatide. Tirzepatide. You can get that. You can get it at Viro, where I get it from, ViroWellness.com. And if you use the promo code JGR, you get like a discount. So I sent her from Viora the tirzepatide. And she was at her friend's house. I had to send her a friend's house. But now she has it. So I told her, this stuff's really powerful. Like you have, and I'm not a doctor, so I don't know medical stuff. So I was like, when I sent her the syringes too, I was like, just do 4 little lines, right? Which I'm sure if a doctor told me that, 4 little lines.
2: Sounds very clinical. Yeah.
0: I'm like, just do 4 little lines because this stuff's powerful. And when people tell you it's powerful, it's powerful. Like our boss was on it a year and a half ago and that dude was doing it wrong. He was throwing up and he was like, if you take too much, you get really, really sick. And so for me, when I started doing it, I was taking way little bit. And this stuff is mixed for me, right? So I'm sure that's a violation of something, of me sharing my meds with my sister. But anyway, so I was like, when she started 2 weeks ago, I was like, take 4 little lines. That's it. And so she took the 4 little lines. And, you know, a couple of days later, I'm not hungry. And I'm like, I know you, the thing is you have to eat a lot of protein. You got to even when you're not hungry, you got to eat protein or you get that Ozempic face, mm-hmm. right? So you get, cause you eat, you start to eat your muscles, it starts whatever. So you have to eat a lot of protein. So now it's been, she's supposed to take the shot once a week. Well, she was supposed to take it 2 days ago and she didn't take it. And I called, you got to take the shot. So this morning she sends me a picture of the syringe. And she took like 3 times the dose.
1: Oh my God.
0: And yikes. I'm like, what are you doing? That's not, you said 5 little, I go, yeah, take 5 little lines, go up just a little bit. But the syringe that she used was one where 5 little lines on her syringe is 20 little lines on my syringe.
2: Oh no. My gosh. I'm like, that sounds dangerous.
0: What? I'm like, you're never going to eat again.
1: What the
0: I
1: heck?
0: Know. So I'm like, I go, she goes, what do I do? I go, I don't know. I don't think anyone's ever taken this dose before. I go, good luck.
2: Uh-oh.
1: What the heck?
0: Then she says to me, I'm going to tell, if something happens, because I was telling her about our boss getting sick when people get sick. She goes, if something happens, I will call into work and tell them that I have that virus that's going around.
2: Yes.
1: I have the exploding diarrhea.
0: Yeah. Because that's the virus. I forget the name of it, but that's the virus. Cataclysmic or whatever it's called.
2: Cyclospora.
0: Yeah, cyclospora. And so she was, I'll just do that. And then I started thinking about it later. I go, why don't you just call and say you took too much tirzepatide?
2: No, like, I know. It's not, like, I think people get that too. Like, that's understandable.
0: But if you said you had cyclospora and you're coming in tomorrow, I'd be like, whoa, whoa.
1: No, don't
0: come in. Nobody wants contagious, explosive diarrhea. But correct. If you came in and said, I took too much Ozempic or tirzepatide, I'd be like, oh, that sucks. We're fine. You know what I mean? So she's like,
1: man, I hope she's okay.
0: I know. Because like my wife, but Blake has lost like, I don't know, a ton of weight on this thing doing 4 little lines.
1: 4 little lines.
0: I give her the shot.
2: Definitely don't need 20 little lines.
0: And you can see it when it's so wild. Sometimes you just can see it's so, time goes by so fast. And it's like, I'm like, oh my God, look, you look amazing. She's like at her wedding weight. And my sister, after a week of it, said, people start telling me I'm losing weight on a week. This stuff's amazing. So anyway. Don't take 20 little lines. For the love of God.
2: That is good advice.
1: I think you need to check in with her hour by hour. See what's going on.

0: Hattiesburg's number one hit music station is SL 100.
1: It is time for Peyton's predictions for horoscopes. Peyton, what do you got?
2: Yeah, lots of people went back to school. Lots of people are coming back in the next few weeks. So I'm kind of letting you know how you are when it comes to back to school shopping. What kind of energy do you bring?
1: Krishna, are you a Cancer?
3: I am.
2: So, for my Cancers, when it comes to you guys and going back to school shopping, you are a sweet, hypersensitive person who instantly treats a basic pickup line like a slow-motion romance movie. You're going to blush, look down at your shoes all cute, and secretly start planning your matching outfits in your head. You already know. You're the ruler of the school.
3: Oh, yeah.
1: All right, Krishna. We'll have a great day.
3: Thank you guys so much. This is amazing.
1: All right. You bet.
3: Bye.
1: Bye.
4: Don't you get like a little trauma trigger whenever somebody says back to school still from when you were a kid?
1: I definitely get into memories of back to school shopping. Marcia, good morning. What's your sign?
5: Good morning. My sign is Gemini.
2: Okay, so for my Geminis, when it comes to you guys and back to school shopping, your brain starts vibrating a mile a minute the second that you see gel pens. You're going to grab 12 different multicolored packs, lose your cart twice because you got distracted talking to a classmate, and you're going to leave the store with way too much glitter glue and zero paper.
1: Marcia, look out!
5: Oh, my God.
2: Oh, my
4: God. What was that?
5: I'm so sorry.
2: Scared me.
5: Very loud here. I'm so sorry.
4: Either brick squeak or a screaming banshee going right by you.
1: Wow.
5: This is what I have to deal with every day.
1: What city are you in?
5: Sorry about that. Thank you. And yes, that was on point.
1: But what city are you in, Marcia?
5: I'm in... It's going to be considered a small city, but I'm in Manchester, New Hampshire, and I have to listen to you guys on the podcast. But
1: oh, that's cool.
5: I'm a 20-year-plus fan, so... That's
4: Manchester, New Hampshire.
5: Come with me everywhere.
1: Guess there must be somebody. Somebody must have rolled through a stop sign and someone called 911.
5: You know what? I live on a super busy street. That was the garbage truck that just came by. But
2: what?
5: I should call you guys one day and just let you listen to the cars that drive by my house, because everybody thinks their radio should be at top bass decibels, whatever, and everyone wants to listen to their music. So
1: that's great. Thanks, Marcia. All right. Thanks for listening. Really appreciate
5: thanks,
1: it. Thank you. You too. So just like Marcia, you can hear our podcast, our John Jay and Rich On Demand podcast on iHeartRadio, wherever you get podcasts. 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
4: We're moving on up, kids.
1: Which is really cool. So tell a friend, it'd be kind of cool to break into the top 30. So download John Jay and Rich On Demand. All right, what else we got, Peyton? Who else we got? Let's do Libras.
2: Yeah, so Kyle, for our Libras, when it comes to you and back to school shopping, you enter this hilarious psychological crisis trying to make your aesthetic choices. You will stand in the aisle for an hour trying to decide if pastel pink or sage green better represents your people-pleasing soul. You are desperately texting your group chat pictures for approval.
6: Yeah, I do take a really long time to decide. Facts.
1: How about Pisces?
2: Yeah, Rich, you are so heavily disassociated with the fact that you're going back to school that you actually just wander into like the toy aisle and get lost. You're going to end up buying scented stickers and bubble machines. You're entirely forgetting the actual backpack that you actually came for.
4: That's true. I mean, that's true with everyday shopping too. Right. I get sent for groceries and I come back with whatever I want.
2: You just wander.
4: It's not groceries.
1: How about you, Peyton? Leos?
2: Yeah, Leos, we treat the shopping run like it's a pre-show fitting for our main character ego. We are going to completely ignore the supply list and focus solely on curating our locker wallpaper and our first day of outfit picture. And we are texting our friends to make sure that we're not wearing the same colors.
1: And how about Virgos?
2: Mm-hmm. John Jay, you're that brilliant mastermind who has your list.
1: That's it. You don't have to go any further. You are the brilliant mastermind. That's all we have for today.
2: You bring your list. You come prepared with the things that you need, but you kind of have these cold, judging eyes for everyone else that school is shopping, and you're ensuring that your entire academic year is going to be organized with scientific precision. Mm-hmm. You're locked down.
1: Well, when we went back to school shopping, especially for clothes, I hated it. But I liked when I would get the folders and the pencils and all that stuff. And I always felt like I'd start the season off like all awesome.
2: Yeah.
1: You know, and then, but the clothes, by the way, my mom would take me to Sears and we'd buy this brand of jeans called Tough Skins.
4: Yeah.
1: And you know, the shirt, you know how shirts have like a polo logo or a little logo?
6: Sure.
1: My shirts, had Winnie the Pooh on them. And I would go to school like, oh, my God, I get beat up. Keep in mind, I was 19.
2: Oh, my gosh.
1: No, I'm kidding.
2: I actually kind of had like a little bit of struggle with back to school shopping when I would go with my mom. But because my mom was so like picky about what we would wear. So like, do you guys remember those Bobby Jack shirts with like the monkey and he would blow the big bubbles and they were like super popular?
6: Yeah.
2: She would like not let me wear those shirts. Shirts with like labels across the chest, Hollister, Abercrombie, those are the only ones that I could wear. If it was like the Bobby Jack or like a cartoon, my mom was like, you can't wear that. I was like, I just want to be like a normal kid.
1: You go, but like, you're still only allowed to wear name brand clothing,
2: yeah,
1: though.
2: Literally.
1: Like, we went to Miller's Outpost,
2: but and our stuff was like rip-off. I want to wear the shirt from Ross. Walmart. I don't want to, like, she was so bougie unnecessarily, and it kind of ruined my school shopping experience. Let me be like a normal kid, please.
1: Our shoes were at Kmart. They were tied together in a bin.
4: Wait, did you have the four stripes? You try to take off? Because they weren't quite Adidas, but they had four stripes. I'd take off the four stripe to make it look like an Adidas.
1: I never did. I didn't care about that. In fact, here's something terrible. This is when I realized I needed to change the dressing. That I would wear a pair of jeans, Wranglers, and my dad worked at a restaurant called Sambo's, which is like a Denny's. It's exactly like Denny's. And so my dad would bring home all this merch from Sambo's, and I would wear a Sambo's t-shirt to work, to school every day. But not the same Sambo shirt, a different one, to the point where people started calling me Sambo. And I hated it so bad that I asked my parents, can I please have some clothes?
6: Yeah, Sambo's. I don't want to be called Sambo anymore.
1: Yeah. All right, it's John J. Rich. If we missed your sign, they're all posted. JohnJRich.com.
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0: its take on something, write up your own analysis and conclusions, then ask AI to challenge your thinking, not produce it. No. Not doing homework.
1: But if you are doing homework, that could be a good way to use.
0: Well, this isn't for kids or students or anything. It's for adults.
1: Adults go to school.
0: Rotate tasks. Every time you do a task with AI, follow it with a task that doesn't involve AI. That will keep your creative effort muscles alive. Make a sharp. This part I don't understand. I don't know what this word means. It says make a sharp distinction between rote, R-O-T-E, rote, and creative work. Let AI write quick emails. Don't let it write your essays or your memos. So anyway, that's I'm a fan of AI right now. So I don't know.
2: That's what they want you to be.
0: I am. Did you see that somewhere on the East Coast, they're going to have their first humanoid robot teacher's assistant?
2: Oh, really?
0: Yeah.
2: That would be kind of cool.
0: It's going to help out. It's not a teacher, but it's going to help out the teacher.
2: But if you have a robot in class that's doing stuff, kind of cool.
3: I tell you what, if you bring that into my 11-year-old daughter's class, she's walking out.
2: Really?
3: She is like so against AI and robots.
0: That robot will grab her and take her back in.
3: That is her nightmare. She hates AI.
0: Where are you going? Grab her by the shirt, bring her back, carry her up. She's got her arms and legs like
2: student 14 in violation.

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1: Time for Stacks and Hacks. I have stacks of information, and Rich has life hacks. Let me ask the three of you this, Rich, Kyle, Payton. How many group chats are you in?
2: Active? 35.
1: You're in 35.
3: I don't know. That is a lot of
1: them. That's a lot of them.
2: Probably four, five.
4: I'd say that's probably close to where I am right now. Four or five.
3: Because there's like group chats within the group chat.
4: Show, right. Family stuff.
3: There's like three different or four different show chats alone.
1: A huge survey asked the question, how many group chats are you in? The most popular answer was zero. 35% of people have no group chats.
3: What?
1: After that, it seems like two or three group chats is a sweet spot, but there are some stats of some people have over 20 group chats. 1%. You're one of the 1%ers, Kyle. Mm-hmm.
3: I feel like that's an honor.
1: Do you guys, I'm in a couple of group chats, mostly on WhatsApp. It's my family in Mexico, and they text nonstop. I haven't even opened them. I have hundreds of unread group chats.
3: There's so many group chats. There's baseball group chat. There's football group chat. There's school mom group chat for each one of the kids, and then three sub chats in there, and there's just a lot. So I would actually say 35 could be accurate.
1: Oh, I believe it. A dating service is taken off on college campuses. It's called Ditto. It's a full-on AI experience, bringing profiles to life as agents. It matches you with one person every week and even plans out your date.
4: Huh. Mm.
1: Pretty wild. Now, get this. As far as I know, in this studio, I'm the only one that wears like a wearable, like a fitness tracker type of thing, right? Now, Rich, you've got your Seiko on.
3: I thought Peyton had the Oura ring.
1: Oh, you have the Oura ring on. Okay. So this is perfect for you then, Peyton. You'd probably do this. Scientists have created a wearable that you can paint directly onto your skin. It's like a temporary tattoo. And it can be any shape you want. And it's more reliable at tracking your activity and biometrics and smartwatches and rings.
3: Huh.
1: I wear a Whoop.
4: I kind of like that.
1: It's wild, though. But that means, do you imagine you have like a slice of pizza tattoo on your arm and that tells you how many steps you took today?
3: My husband's getting rid of his Whoop.
1: He told me. He texted me.
4: No, why? Is there something better? He just doesn't want it.
3: Yeah, he's getting the Hume one because it like literally connects to the scale.
1: He has the Hume scale. He would give. I have the whole. He's a very detailed guy.
4: Yes.
1: Yeah. And it's also like, a lot cheaper than the Whoop.
3: Oh yeah. The Whoop,
1: is
3: like
1: expensive.
3: Subscription is insane.
4: And aren't Oura rings kind of expensive too? They're like $400.
2: Yeah.
4: $500.
1: I don't remember how much
2: they're
1: it costs.
2: Pretty
1: but,
2: pricey.
1: But there's an Oura ring bill too. It's like $5 or $10 a month, and the Whoop is a little bit more than that. But I get it. He was messing me saying that the Whoop, he's getting rid of it. But I already paid for the year. He's probably timing it out to where his subscription
3: yes.
1: is. Okay. An ant. Ant, like think of ants that are in your house, like little bugs. An ant biology expert said that when you see an ant inside your house, don't squish it. When you squish an ant, it releases a distress signal, and then more ants rush over to remove the body.
2: Oh, no.
1: So the best thing you can do is pick it up and take it outside.
2: I heard that about bees, never about ants.
1: Mm-hmm. Anybody here drive a Kia?
3: Nope.
2: No,
1: this
2: but
1: is crazy.
2: My whole family does.
1: Really? Okay, Kia has issued a new recall for 463,000 of its Telluride SUVs. I know two people that have those SUVs.
4: They're nice.
1: They're telling the owners, park your cars outside, not in the garage. There's a glitch where they started to explode.
4: Oh, that's not good.
1: Yeah.
3: I definitely don't
2: not
3: want that.
2: Good.
4: You definitely want the non-exploding version of Telluride.
1: So be careful. So New York has become the first state to ban the construction of huge AI data centers. And I bring that up because my wife and I, you know, we drove to San Diego and we drove back and there's these massive structures. And she always says to me, what's that? What is that? And I'm like, I don't know. It looks like an Amazon thing, but it's not. I found out later it's these data things, the AI things. These are the things that people get upset every time I make an AI picture because it uses all this water. I don't know. I don't know anything about AI stuff, but New York's like no more. No more data structures. You guys familiar with that stuff?
3: Yeah.
1: Over by where you guys live, there's massive
3: so
1: data
3: many
1: structures.
3: Of them.
4: Making them hotter, too. Making the area around there hotter.
1: Only two of the 20 highest grossing 80s movies haven't had a remake, sequel, or prequel. Only two.
4: Oh, which interesting.
2: Ones? The Take Breakfast Club?
1: No. That's not one of them. No.
3: Highest grossing 80s movies.
1: The highest grossing 80s movies have not. E.T. is one of them.
3: Oh.
4: Well,
3: Star Wars?
1: No, there's prequels and sequels to that. Like crazy.
3: Oh, but they're not a remake.
1: Right. So only two have not had a remake or a sequel.
3: Oh, or a sequel.
1: Yeah.
3: Okay.
1: Or
4: Mrs. Doubtfire.
1: Nope.
2: Princess Bride.
1: Nope.
4: Oh, that's a great movie.
1: Rain Man.
2: Never heard of it.
1: You never heard of Rain Man?
2: Uh-uh.
3: Definitely, yeah. Kmart sucks.
1: Yes, that's the line from Rain Man.
4: Tom Cruise
0: and Dustin Hoffman. It's a great movie. You should watch it. It's a great movie.
4: Do you think that holds up, Rain Man? It probably does. It
0: totally does.
4: Yeah.
0: There's a town in Alaska called Whittier with a population of 270 people. All 270 people live in one 14-story building.
3: What?
0: I know. How do you know every single person? Yeah. And they all live there. Rich, what do you got for life hacks?
4: Well, John, I know you are on your health journey, feeling better than ever, right?
0: I am right now. It's a true story.
4: Do you know that there's something that you probably touch every day that could make you kind of sick? So here's a simple...
0: There's a bunch of things I touch every day that can make me sick.
4: There's a simple habit that can reduce unnecessary chemical exposure, which I know you're against, right? And it's whenever you're checking out at a restaurant or a store, choose an email or text receipt. Because now all the paper receipts that are made with thermal paper, they contain chemicals like BPA, BPS, which we've heard a lot about. They transfer to your skin, and they can cause all kinds of stuff like twitching and epilepsy and all that stuff. Yeah, so
0: my kids stopped touching receipts a long time ago. They're the ones that told me about this stuff. And then I see it everywhere. Once we're talking about it, I wonder if it's going to pop up in your feed.
4: Oh, yeah.
0: There's all the biohackers talk about never touching a CVS receipt.
4: They're supposed to be the worst, the drugstore receipts. So, yeah, just have them email it to you or don't get it at all. You're like, yeah, I'm fine. That life hack and many more can be found at johnjandrich.com.
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0: It's SL100. Hi, Emma.
1: Hey. So after my ex dumped me, I was kind of determined to take the high road. You know, no drunk texts, no Instagram stalking, no embarrassing late night phone calls. But then I found his LinkedIn profile, and I made the worst decision of my adult life.
0: Okay.
2: Like, did you get him fired from his job?
1: It has to do with his job. So I left him a recommendation, and it said that he was an excellent communicator, great at managing multiple relationships at once, and extremely skilled at disappearing when accountability is required. I thought it was hilarious until he called me furious because one of his coworkers had saw it and asked if everything was okay.
0: Okay.
1: I told him to come over so that we could talk about it, and now we're back together.
0: So, but your post on his LinkedIn, and I don't have a LinkedIn, I don't know how it works, but when you say he's an excellent communicator, I'm guessing you're being facetious because he didn't communicate. And then when you say great at managing multiple relationships, I'm guessing he was cheating on you?
1: Yes, exactly.
0: And now, and you want to be back with him?
1: Yeah.
3: Is he still managing multiple relationships? Are you the other woman at this point?
1: I think he got the clue from that review, but you know, I guess only time will tell.
3: Do you know if you're exclusive?
1: I believe we are.
2: Why do you want to be exclusive with him though? Like at that point, just use him as like a friends with benefits situation.
3: Keep the numbers low.
2: Yeah, I mean, I guess that makes sense.
1: Yeah, I mean, I guess.
4: But also, like, how would you trust him again? You know what I mean?
2: Like, right, that's what I'm saying. Like, why would you want to put yourself back in there unless it was really just... that good.
4: Okay, girl. I mean, she did take a bit of a mistake.
0: Know, and she said mission accomplished, which is what she wanted. So
2: yeah,
0: there you
2: back.
0: Go.
2: Yeah.
0: Well, Emma, thanks for calling in.
1: Thank you.
0: Very clever comments. Very clever story. Thanks. Have a great day.

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1: They say the holy water's watered down, and this town's lost its faith. Our colors will fade,

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1: You can call us at 877-937-1047. 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You text JGR, whatever you want to say, to the number 96893. Yesterday, Kyle was telling us about how you're not wearing your wedding ring right now because it's got a rash on your finger. A lot of people have comments about that, by the way. A lot of text messages.
2: Oh, does anyone know what's the deal?
1: A couple. Kyle, this is a text. Kyle needs to shower daily, not buy a new wedding ring. Her ring knows she stank all day, every day.
2: She doesn't stink.
3: Maybe that's it.
1: Yeah. Another one.
4: I've never caught Kyle smelling bad.
5: I would tell
4: bad.
5: You if you were stinky. You're not.
1: Another text says, message for Kyle. My husband actually is deathly allergic to wheat now. He was 32 with his first reaction, ate wheat his whole life, and now he can't.
2: What?
1: Start up an EpiPen mode now. It could be a late onset allergy maybe to your ring, but you also have another ring on. It's made of the same stuff, right?
2: Yeah, I have my wedding band on that's made of the same
1: stuff.
2: Yeah,
1: so it's not a wheat allergy.
2: It's not irritating
1: it. But maybe it's because of last time I think we got an update from Kyle. She was sleeping in another room. You and your husband haven't slept in the same room together since you got that puppy, right?
2: 3 months ago. I don't know how that would affect my ring, but it has affected my life. And I don't know if it's affected my relationship as much as I thought it would, like, because I was like, we should not be sleeping in separate rooms. To me, that seems like you're just roommates. You're not married or something. I don't know. Just mentally, it's not there. But I'm happy to report that after 3 months of a sleep divorce, Scott and I are once again sleeping together.
4: I am so happy for him.
5: Good news.
2: So, you know, the show went on vacation, and over vacation, I was like, I am making it my mission. Like, we have to make this happen. This is like, this has gone on too long. And it's always been like, you know, we wake up really early and we would go to bed too late and the dogs wouldn't settle right away. And we were like, forget it. We're not going to try it tonight. Forget it. We're not going to try it tonight. We kept pushing it off. But over the break, we made it happen. And it did take a lot of getting used to for Poppy mainly because Poppy and I were sleeping in the guest room. And what we needed to do was move into our actual bedroom. And for her, it was almost like she already knew this isn't the place where we sleep. So she would go in the room, she would go on the bed and she would get the zoomies or she would go too close to Daisy and Daisy would get ticked off at her and try to bite her and murder her. And so finally, I think it was like just consistently, just this is it. This is where we're going. This is what we're doing. And she's fine now. It's great.
1: So how many days have you slept with your husband?
2: Five, okay. I think.
4: And the dogs are like chill now, right?
1: And how many days have you not had your wedding ring on?
2: It's been, I don't know, 3 or 4.
1: See, so that's my correlation. The beginning was the wedding ring represents your marriage and your happiness and everything. You've been sleeping in another room. So the universe is like, you guys need to get back together. Get back there. We got to. So the universe is letting you know, hey, we're itching your ring. We take this finger off. And then you go back with your husband and now you're sleeping back in the bed and now all of a sudden watch magically it's going to work.
2: I hope
1: that's the circle.
2: Case.
1: It's the never ending circle
2: it's
1: of
2: a
1: love.
2: Circle.
1: So that's how my presentation to you was. Maybe it has to do because you're sleeping in another room and it's causing a rash in your finger.
2: Oh,
1: you see that? Yes. It's watching it all come back together. And
2: I
1: can
2: see
1: it'll
2: that.
1: Be magic. And Aquaphor.
2: Yeah, I've been using Aquaphor a couple times a day just to try to heal it. But
1: you know, there's I was trying to think who it was. Now I think it's Cameron Diaz, actress Cameron Diaz, and she's married to Joel Madden, one of the Maddens of the what's that? Good Charlotte.
4: Good Charlotte. Yeah.
1: Yeah. And did you see what she said a couple days ago?
2: No.
1: How they've been together? I think 15 years or something. And she was talking about how important it is for them to sleep in different rooms.
4: Really?
2: Does he snore really bad or something like that?
1: I don't know. She just thinks it just keeps it together, just like you know whatever. And I don't know if they have dogs or not, but it was like. We sleep in different rooms and it's helped our marriage.
4: I've seen, like, ever since, you know how you talk about something in the show, it comes up on your Instagram.
1: All the time.
4: I've seen, since Kyle's been talking about the sleep divorce, people showing off their spouse's bedroom. Like, here's my husband's
1: bedroom. I've seen this one lady did a whole tour, right? Here's my husband's closet. Yeah. Here's my husband's bedroom.
4: And
1: here's
4: their
1: my
4: rooms husband. Look nice.
1: Yeah.
4: And I have a friend who has a house that he has his bed in their closet. That's where he goes to sleep at night.
2: Wow.
4: In their closet. And it looks like a nice little setup.
1: Wow, man.
4: So I'm seeing it everywhere. Maybe you...
2: Oh, no, we're ending that.
4: Yeah,
2: we never wanted that to be how our marriage
4: the people seem to love it.
1: Like, I, when my wife's out of town and I sleep alone, I do enjoy being alone. It's great, you know. But when she's home, too, I like that, too. I think I sleep better with her there because we've been doing it so long. But she now, like, reads... in bed a lot with us, and she is pretty, like, You think laying in bed reading, you don't move, but she's quite a mover. It's like, no. She's like, yeah, she changes, turns the page loudly and I'm trying to sleep.
2: I'm like, how is she moving a lot? Is she reacting to the story?
1: Well, she'll go, she changes the page, or then she'll move, adjust, and then the bed, I can feel the bed move, and I'm like, and I got to do that, I'll do this, you know.
4: Stacy just talked to me last night. I'm asleep, and I fall asleep really quick, probably within a minute. But she, oh my God, I'm like, what's wrong? She's like, it's the Nordstrom half yearly sale. I'm like, you could probably just scroll by yourself and never share that with me. 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

0: No, it was at 2 o'clock in the afternoon.
1: Okay, and what time was he getting out of prison?
0: Probably 8 o'clock in the morning.
1: Okay, so she couldn't have brought him to the wedding?
0: No, because according to her, they had to lock themselves in a motel room for a week.
2: Yeah, I guess so.
1: Okay, so.
0: Yeah. I knew you were waiting for that one, John Jay. I knew it.
1: No, I just want, I was like, if you asked her to be your maid of honor and she says, I can't, Dave's getting out of prison, I would have been like, well, what time is he getting out of prison? My wedding is this, you're my best friend. And then she's like, no, I got to have sex. Like, well, have sex that night. Like, wait, like, you could, you know, whatever.
2: Yeah, like have
1: a cookie at 8:05. Like, just so you can so now.
0: There's a song about that too, but we'll do that one another day.
1: So she doesn't come to your wedding and you're like, you're no longer my friend anymore.
0: No, we actually stayed friends, but we did break up later on. Actually, just a couple of years ago, we finally broke up. We were friends for forever. Our moms worked together and we were best friends our whole entire lives. And I used to go with her to go visit him, and I would visit his celly. And, you know, we did all these things against our mom's wishes and used to get in trouble all the time for doing that. And then when she married him, I went to court with her. And, yeah, she told me no. Didn't want to be my maid of honor.
2: Did they stay married?
0: No, they did not stay married. Nope. He's actually back in prison, and I think he's doing a life sentence now.
3: Oh, wow.
1: Do you want to tell us what he did? Yeah. What did he do the first time? What did he do the second time?
0: He wasn't a very nice guy. He just wasn't a nice person. Kind of violent, lots of drugs, things like that. Wasn't a nice guy.
2: Life, that's not good. He had to do something real bad for that.
1: All right, Tanya, well, I'm glad you called.
0: Not a good guy.
1: I'm glad you called. Thanks for listening.
0: Yeah, well, thank you for having me. I've been waiting to get on. John Jay, you're so funny. You come up with those one-liners sometimes. I wish I could think of them. And Rich, I don't know why you didn't stay at Taylor's wedding. I don't get that. I would have stayed the whole day until they kicked me out.
2: No, that was happening. We were going to get kicked out pretty soon. I could feel it.
0: I know. I was like, oh, you should have stayed. Anyway, well, thanks for having me.
1: You're so awesome. Thank you for listening.
0: Thanks. Have a good day. Bye.
1: Bye. That's so nice. There's been a lot of stuff. I've been seeing a lot of pictures from that wedding you're at. Now, you weren't at Taylor's wedding. You were at a wedding.
2: Yes.
1: And you were staying in a hotel. The same wedding was happening that Taylor and Travis were going to.
2: Yes. We were going to a totally different wedding, but all dressed to the nines.
1: You could see the video.
2: It just sort of slid into the reception. And there wasn't a whole lot of people there when we got there. Maybe 30 when we got it. So, obviously, they would know we weren't part of the wedding party.
1: The video is up on John Jay and Rich on Instagram. You can see it.
2: And all the people that are saying the camera's all shaky. Yeah, I'm trying to sneak video.
1: Yeah.
2: I was trying to sneak video thinking we might get a screenshot out of it. But I had to be really, really careful because nobody else had their phones out.
1: Bro, it's got 810,000 views.
2: Oh, that's cool.
1: Yeah, so go to John Jay. Here's a couple things to do. Go to John Jay and Rich on

0: SL 100, Hattiesburg's number one hit music station. What's up, Jordan? You're on the air.
1: Hey, guys.
0: Hey, what's up?
1: So I've been back in my fitness era for the past few months as, you know, summer season is here. I've been attempting to become one of those heated Pilates girls. And while I've been consistent, I'm still fighting for my life in those classes. It's like seeing stars, sweating in places, you know, I didn't even know I could sweat, and having to lay horizontal for at least an hour afterwards.
2: The gym I go to has classes. That's the reason I like joining it, because honestly, I am not going to do 30 minutes of cardio on my own. Maybe at best I give you 10. So I want to do the class and the weightlifting, but I am completely exhausted when the class is over. And there are people that not only get there before and pre-run to get warm up for the class, but they're grabbing the heaviest weights. And then after class, they continue to work out. And I think that is complete bullshit. I think you should stop when the class is over.
3: Inspiring, though. You know what I mean? Like, wow.
4: Those are the people that you're looking up to. That just reminds me of a video that I saw on TikTok. And it was this girl who had finished a workout class. She's like, how is it that I look like this? And she was like, her face was all red. She was kind of swollen. And she pans to her other friend who literally looked like she just, like, took a brisk walk. She looked beautiful. And it reminded me of the one time me and Kyle worked out where I looked disgusting and she looked perfect.
3: You
4: after
3: did not.
4: Workout. Stop it. I will find the pictures, and you looked gorgeous.
0: Kyle doesn't sweat.
4: Kyle doesn't sweat.
2: She glistens, and some people, that's what I mean, too.
4: I literally was like, I look like a wet rat, and you look like a Barbie doll fresh out of the back.
2: Some people just spray them. True. It's almost like car wax, where the water just beads perfectly on just a little bit of their shoulder, and they look totally fine. And the rest of us look like we've been through a car wash.
4: Right.
5: I think it's the peptide stuff that's going around, because like I said earlier, I don't want to stop exercising. Like, if my family was out of town, I'd be exercising all day. Like, I get off the treadmill because I got to go have dinner with the family. Like,
2: really?
5: It's such a weird feeling, and it's a good feeling.
2: Wonder what's in there that's doing that. Like, what?
5: I don't know.
2: Like,
5: I don't ask Kyle.
2: What it messes.
5: I don't know what's in there, but I love it, and I'll take it forever. I'm loving it. And every time I see a report that someone sends me outside of Kyle, it's all good news.
2: Kyle's on peptide watch.
3: I like to see both sides of the story.
2: Yeah. It can't be all good, huh?
5: It is all good. I think it's all good. It's all good.
2: Yeah, I feel you, though, on the classes, Jordan, in the like, you can go do your own thing on your own, but if you're in this class when class is over, let's all just be done together.
4: Class dismissed.
2: Let's just be done.
3: Class dismissed means we all go home.
5: That is something that actually I can't relate to, because I haven't done a class with anybody, so I don't know with these peptides that I'm doing if I could hang. I don't know where my level is compared to other people. I just know my level, right? And I don't think my level is a strong, like, if we went running together, I don't think I could run as fast as you guys, but I could.
2: You know what I'm saying?
5: Like, if I was in a class, I think everyone would kick my ass. But for me, and I'm only competing with myself, I don't want to stop. It's great.
2: When the teacher goes around class, a lot of times they'll be like, good form, good form. What I hear the most is, are you okay, sir?
4: Oh, no.
5: Well, thank you for calling in, Jordan.
1: Thank you.
5: And shoot me a DM if you want to know where I get my peptides and all that stuff.
1: Oh, yeah, I will.
5: All right. Talk later. Bye.
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0: It's SL100.
1: Sadie, good morning. Hello.
2: Hi.
1: Hi.
2: Sorry. I'm taken off of a speakerphone.
1: What's up?
2: So my parents are divorced. My mom's new boyfriend, he has like an adult son who I may or may not have spent a weekend with last summer. And my mom keeps talking about moving in with this guy and it's like getting serious or whatever. And I genuinely don't know, like, should I say something or not?
3: Oh, wow. So you hooked up with your mom's boyfriend's son before they were like actually together?
2: Yeah, before they knew each other. Yeah.
4: And it's not even like it was just a hookup. Like you spent the weekend together.
5: And now he's your potential stepbrother.
4: Yeah, like you guys were cuddled up, cupcaking in bed.
2: Yeah. It's a little awkward.
3: Yeah, it's going to be weird because like...
5: It happened before they were together.
4: Right.
3: But what's that going to be like if either of them brings a date home now? That's going to be weird. Oh, actually, all of it's going to be weird.
0: He's got to be cool. Does he know already? Does the son know about your
2: son?
0: Mom? Yeah.
2: I haven't talked to him, but I'm guessing he's figured it out, you know.
0: Was it a good weekend? Like, did you guys have a fantastic time?
2: It was hit and miss. It was good. It was mostly good.
0: Okay.
2: But yeah.
0: But did it end in like in good terms, bad terms? Like, why did it not continue? Why was it just a weekend?
2: I think we just kind of grew apart. Like, we had other stuff to do.
3: It served its purpose. Like
2: yeah. We just had to, you know, bang one out, I think.
0: Well, I think if you guys are in good terms, it probably shouldn't be that bad.
4: Right.
0: You guys can just be cool about it. And is it one of those things where if you guys saw each other again in 6 months or so or whenever, if there is a family get together, would it spark? Would you be like, hey, remember that thing we did? Let's go do that again.
2: I don't know. I don't think that's it for me. I don't think that's the vibe.
0: That's too bad. That'd be fun.
4: You know he's going to try that.
0: Yeah, you think so.
5: Totally.
4: I wouldn't tell my parents, I don't think. Because, like, for what? Like, what do they need to know with that information? That's not going to do anything but make it more awkward.
2: So true.
3: If they get married, the wedding's going to be awkward,
4: yeah,
3: for sure.
4: Like, why say anything? Just don't. Take that to the grave. There's some things that just should never be spoken about again.
0: Well, that's a fun story, Sadie. Thanks for calling in.
3: You've heard Peyton say, thanks. Not everybody needs to know everything.
4: Not everyone needs to know.
0: I'd like to know if anyone else has been in this situation. 877-937-1047. Call us. Thank you, Sadie.
2: Thanks.

0: Denver, Hattiesburg's number one hit music station, SL100.
1: I just got a text from my wife, and she says, can you call me? Not an emergency, just some good news. Oh. Should I call her?
2: Sure.
1: I don't know how to call her now. 9. She knows not to, like, reach out to me. We're on the air unless it's an emergency. So this better be a good emergency.
3: Hi.
1: Hi. I have everybody here in the studio. You text me and said, can you call me? It's not an emergency, but it's good news. And I figure if it's good news, can everybody hear or is it private good news? And what kind of good news is there that's private? Because I would think good news, you want everyone
3: to...
1: What?
3: There's two things. So I'm going to publicly tell the thing that I'm most excited about.
1: Okay.
3: So, I've been working on an app for the last, 2 years with my sister-in-law and our friend. And it launched in the test site today, and it's so good!
2: That's awesome! Good job!
3: It's going to help so many people and so many dogs, and more dogs are going to stay in their homes. And I'm so excited.
1: And that's Love Pup Plus.
3: It's Love Pup Plus, yes. And we have Ginger, who is your pet parenting partner, and she's there for 24 hours a day, 7 days a week, to answer any question you have regarding your dog. And she's educated and she's smart. And
1: it's free.
3: Awesome. And it's free, and it's a great place to put your records. So you just download your vet records, and you have them all in one place when you go to the groomer or you go to the pet sitter. So I can't even believe that I did this.
1: It's an app for dog people. That was the slogan, an app for dog people. Okay, now you said it's in can anybody get it right now? You said it's in a test thing.
3: It's in a test right now. So you can go to our website now at lovepupplus.com. and check it out and surf around the website, but it will be an app as soon as we approve it.
1: It'll be on the App Store. Right, it'll be on the App Store for everybody. Okay,
3: it'll be on every App Store. Yeah, for all the different kinds of.
1: Well,
3: homes.
1: Congratulations!
2: That's great.
1: Congratulations!
2: That's awesome.
1: Yeah, we're gonna help a lot of dogs. Hey, on the what's the other good news?
3: You.
1: Is that not for public?
3: No.
1: Oh
3: no!
1: I was just like, what's good news that you can't share? Like, can you give me a hint?
3: Okay, yeah, I can say it generically.
1: No. Generically? Okay.
2: Yeah. No name brand.
3: I can say it generically.
1: Okay,
3: you know how you've been having all this trouble with people calling you about the Kelley Blue Book and because I asked you to go and find out the value of my car?
1: Yes, it's frustrating.
3: Well, I know, but we sold the car, so they shouldn't be doing that anymore.
1: Oh, they don't know we sold the car, Blake. They don't know we sold the car. I've got emails this morning and text messages this morning. But go ahead, please. Let me hear how this is generically good news.
3: But what is great is when my car went to get its value, it's worth more than we thought it was, which is so exciting. So we get some money back.
2: Oh, that's great.
1: Oh,
3: yeah.
1: So you mean money is coming back to us generically?
3: Yes, money is coming back
2: generically.
1: Okay, but hold on a minute. Yesterday, we found out that the discrepancy in the money, we were all excited that the payment was going to be lower.
2: Yeah.
1: The guy goes, hey, good news, your payment's going to be lower. And so Blake and I think, that's great. And it's lower by
2: $3. Well, I mean, still.
1: I know, but I would think, I was like,
3: $3. $3 is $3.
1: I agree, but when you tell.
3: $6 a year.
1: But when you tell someone the payment's going to be a lot lower, I was expecting a large number.
2: Like $100.
1: Yeah, but is it? Are we getting back
3: $36? Right. That's like a couple Starbucks.
1: Right, but are we getting back money that's in that $3 type of range, or more like wow, we're getting back some?
3: No, it's wow, and I'm so
1: a generic wow.
2: Generic wow.
3: amazing dealership and amazing group, and thank you for Pat Hickey for setting us up.
1: Okay, good. That's great. That's great news. Hey, when we hang up, will you text me the number?
3: Yes.
1: Be generic about it.
3: I know.
1: Okay, I understand. All right.
3: Yeah.
1: I'm proud of you. I love you. I'm excited for you.
3: Thank you. I'm really excited. I want to cry. I don't know what to do. I'm just so happy that this is all happening.
2: That's wild. Okay,
1: go to Love Pup
3: so
1: Plus. I'm trying to plug the website, Blake, but you're talking. I'm trying to plug the website, but go to Love Plup. Go to Love Pup Plus. See, you're talking again. I'm trying to say Love Pup lovepupplus.com and you can download the app, and shortly it'll be on the App Store. All right. I love you, and I'll talk to you later.
3: You can't download the app right now. You have to go straight to the website.
2: Okay. You know what's good? I just went to Love Plup, and it takes you to Love Pup.
1: Oh, that's great.
2: So you can do
1: even better news. And that's not generic.
2: No.
1: All right. Gotta go. Gotta go. Love you.
3: Okay. Love you too. Bye.
2: However, Love Plup available to buy.
1: I'm glad that we did that.
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0: SL100. Something happened this morning right when I got in the studio. My sister, she, I don't know if I've said this, but she lives in Greenville, North Carolina. She's lived in Los Angeles and Santa Monica almost her whole life. And she took a job working for Mr. Beast.
1: Didn't she like go out for an interview and she's never left?
0: She's only been home one time. She went for an interview and she was there 2 months. Like, it was like, we need you here now. So anyway, and she, you know, she's running his company and it's going great. But she had, I guess, according to her, put on some weight. So she's been seeing the success I'm having on the GOP stuff that I'm doing, right? All the peptides and whatnot. So she said, can you help me? I said, sure. So I sent her the tirzepatide, which is the GLP-2, right?
1: Yes.
0: Tirzepatide. And I think there's other names for it. I don't know. I don't want to say the other
1: people
0: names.
1: People are familiar with tirzepatide.
0: Tirzepatide. You can get that. You can get it at Viro, where I get it from, ViroWellness.com. And if you use the promo code JGR, you get like a discount. So I sent her from Viora the tirzepatide. And she was at her friend's house. I had to send her a friend's house. But now she has it. So I told her, this stuff's really powerful. Like you have, and I'm not a doctor, so I don't know medical stuff. So I was like, when I sent her the

0: cataclysmic or whatever it's called.
1: Cyclospora?
0: Yeah, cyclospora. And so she was, I'll just do that. And then I thought, I started thinking about it later. I go, why don't you just call and say you took too much tirzepatide?
1: No, I know. I think people get that too. That's understandable.
0: But if you said you had cyclospora and you're coming in tomorrow, I'd be like, whoa, whoa.
2: No, don't come in.
0: Nobody wants contagious, explosive diarrhea. But if you came in and said, I took too much Ozempic or tirzepatide, I'd be like, oh, that sucks. We're fine. You know what I mean? So anyway, she's like,
2: man, I hope she's okay.
0: I know. Because like my wife, but Blake has lost like, I don't know, a ton of weight on this thing doing Four little lines.
2: I give her the shot.
1: Definitely don't need 20 little lines.
0: And you can see it when you. It's so wild. Sometimes you just can see it's how it's so. Time goes by so fast, and it's like I'm like, oh my god, look, you look amazing. She's like at her wedding weight, and my sister, after a week of it, said people start telling me I'm losing weight on a week. This stuff's amazing. So anyway. Don't take 20 little lines. For the love of God.
1: That is good advice.
2: I think you need to check in with her hour by hour. See what's going on.

0: SL100, Hattiesburg's number one hit music station. Hey, Mia, hi, how are you?
1: Good, how are you guys?
0: What are you doing, Mia? Where are you right now?
1: I literally pulled over on the side of the road because I'm driving to work, but I work in the middle of nowhere, so I'm like, I'm going to lose service if I don't stop.
0: Nick, what game are we playing?
2: You guys are playing a game today called What's My Name?

0: So I picked some celebrities that go by certain aliases. I'm going to give you the real name. You have to tell me what that celebrity is or who that celebrity is, okay?
1: Okay. Yeah.
0: We're going to start with John Jay. John Jay, Dwayne, Michael, Carter, Jr.
2: Lil Wayne.
0: Lil Wayne is correct. Man. 1 point for John Jay already this morning. Move on now to Rich. Rich, Cornell Arell Haynes Jr.
1: Cornell Arell. Is that 21 Savage?
0: 21 Savage is a good guess. Anyone else have a guess in the room? Mm-mm. It's because 21 Savage is incorrect. Cornelli. It's Nelly.
3: Oh, is it really?
0: Yes. His real name is Cornell.
1: And I kind of thought his name was just Nelly this whole time.
3: I wonder why he didn't go by Corn. Oh. I love corn.
0: I will now be referring to Nelly as Corn.
3: Yeah. Yes. He looks like a corn. What, he's kind of corny. Corn music? So.
0: All right, Peyton. Jonathan H. Smith.
3: Oh, that is like DaBaby, I think. He's one of the babies.
0: I think you're thinking too hard.
3: John, say it again.
0: Jonathan H. Smith.
3: Yeah, I'm going to stick with my original answer.
1: Steel.
0: Okay. Yeah, go ahead.
1: Would that be Will Smith?
0: Will Smith is a good guess. We were looking for Lil Jon.
1: Oh.
3: John.
0: Yeah.
3: He doesn't look like a Jonathan.
1: He doesn't.
0: All right. Kyle. Kaylee Rose Umstutz.
4: Kaylee Rose. Rosé.
0: Rosé. Okay. Yeah, that's a good guess. It's also wrong. Chapel Roan.
3: Chappelle. Oh.
0: Chapel Roan. Thus far, John Jay, the only one on the board. Mm. Mia, here we go.
5: A little nervous.
0: Good luck. Catherine Hudson.
5: Sorry, guys, I'm thinking. Catherine Hudson.
2: I got it.
4: You do?
5: I'm going to guess.
0: She just came up on the show yesterday.
4: What's short for Catherine?
2: No, I don't know. I thought I had it. But...
1: Oh, no, you know.
2: Okay.
3: Is it obvious?
5: I'm trying to think of a name right now.
4: I feel like it's very obvious.
3: Okay, I just wanted to make sure. Well, Nick,
2: I don't think
3: tricky.
2: It's obvious. I don't think it's obvious.
4: Yeah, I do.
2: Okay, at some point.
5: It's really hard. I don't know a lot of artists' real names. That's unfortunate right. for me.
2: It's okay. I'm going to say Katy Perry.
0: We were looking for Katy Perry.
3: Oh, I thought it was Kate Hudson.
4: I literally thought it was just Kate Hudson.
3: Me too. That's why I was confused.
2: That's probably why she changed her name to Katy Perry.
3: Okay.
0: Wait a minute.
3: Okay, because I was confused with the artist thing. Yeah.
2: Like Michael Keaton, the guy that played Batman, his real name is Michael Douglas. But there was a big famous movie actor named Michael Douglas.
0: Gotta change that one.
4: Different
0: now.
4: Michael. Right.
2: Oh, did you say? Sorry.
0: All right. We'll kick off round two. John Jay currently in the lead. It is his turn. John Jay.
2: Michael Douglas.
0: Who is Natalie Herschlag?
2: Natalie Herschlag. Natalie Herschlag. Wow. Okay. I'm going to say that is Olivia Spencer.
0: Olivia Spencer, okay. Mm-hmm. It is an actress, so you get a half point. Natalie Portman.
2: Oh,
4: Natalie.
2: Really?
4: Natalie.
0: It's okay. Still in the lead here, John Jay. Rich. Shane Michael Boos.
1: Shane Michael Boos. Well, Shane's a pretty cool first name. I don't want to know why you'd switch that up. Is that Jelly Roll?
0: We were looking for somebody who's always worn out. Somber.
4: Oh. Amber.
0: Somber.
1: Didn't know that one.
0: Me Peyton. Either. Jacques Berman Webster II.
3: Oh, that's like... No, Webster, that's Kylie Jenner's baby daddy. Travis Scott.
0: Travis Scott is correct.
1: Wow.
3: Oh, yeah.
0: All right.
4: Good job.
0: Ties up John Jay. Kyle. Adam Richard Wiles. Adam Richard Wiles.
3: You're so annoying.
4: I know what you think I'm going to guess.
0: Yeah.
4: If you put that as the answer, you would put that as the answer. That's so Nick. Is it Adam Levine?
0: Oh, man. Kyle's just always thinking about Adam Levine, you guys. That's crazy. We are looking for Calvin Harris, of course.
2: Okay. He's
4: but
2: always
4: you would do
2: mind.
4: That.
1: Sprung the trap.
4: You would do that, right? Trap.
0: Always thinking about Adam Levine. That's a nice, nice
1: not
0: try.
1: Fair. Not fair.
4: You're annoying.
2: If you're new to the show, there's
4: really
2: a storyline of Kyle and Adam Levine being intimate. Just not, don't revisit. Just being a, just a quick thing.
0: Yeah, we'll just get back.
4: So, sure, sure.
0: Okay, so Kyle, that was wrong. I'm sorry. But here we go. Mia, if you can get this, you're going to go see Doja Cat.
5: Lord, I hope I get this.
0: Amala Ratna Zendaya Lamini.
5: Zendaya? No.
0: Can
5: you say that one more time? Amala.
0: For Doja Cat tickets.
5: Is Doja Cat?
0: It is Doja Cat!
5: Yeah. Yeah. Thank you, guys.
2: You got it. Thanks for listening.
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1: You know, today's like National AI Appreciation Day, right?
2: What?
1: Which is interesting because AI, I think people are turning into anti-AI.
3: Yeah, we're like not really appreciating it.
2: I bet you AI created that and we're just all going with it because it's taken over.
1: Well, get this.
2: Gave it its own day.
1: So a writer for The Atlantic said, here are some tricks to prevent AI from ruining your brain. So I went over these tricks and I could never see myself doing it because it's so convenient. Let's just go with ChatGPT, right?
2: Yep.
1: Like with ChatGPT, I ask it everything. And I get it. I don't want to think. And I don't want to, before you'd Google it, before that, you go to encyclopedias. Now you just go to.
2: Ask somebody.
1: So they say, here are tips so that your brain doesn't get lost in, because they did all this research. The story on AI is breaking your brains. There's clear evidence that we're not thinking for ourselves as much as we used to. Here are a few techniques to try if you want to prevent it. Ask for hints, not answers. People who ask AI to directly answer their questions suffer severe declines in motivation and ability. But people who ask AI for background thinking or clarifications do not. I would never do that. Just give me the answer.
2: Yeah, no kidding.
3: Seems like it's going to take a lot longer. Like, I would think the things that you could do to keep your brain going is like play Sudoku or like brain games and stuff like that.
2: In fact, I always say to my AI, don't give me a typical answer. I want the answer that the top 1% know, but the rest of us don't. So I go the opposite with it.
1: Well, it says start with a blank page. When you want its take on something, write up your own analysis and conclusions, then ask AI to challenge your thinking, not produce it. No. Not doing homework.
4: But if you are doing homework, that could be a good way to use.
1: Well, this isn't for AI. Kids or students or anything. It's for adults.
4: Adults go to school.
1: Rotate tasks. Every time you do a task with AI, follow it with

0: task that doesn't involve AI that will keep your creative effort muscles alive. Make a sharp, this part I don't understand. I don't know what this word means. It says, make a sharp distinction between rote, R-O-T-E, rote, and creative work. Let AI write quick emails. Don't let it write your essays or your memos. So anyway, that's, I'm a fan of AI right now, so I don't know.
1: That's what they want you to be.
0: I am. Did you see that somewhere on the East Coast, they're going to have their first humanoid robot teacher's assistant?
1: Oh, really?
0: Yeah.
1: Like, now, that would be kind of cool.
0: It's going to help out. It's not a teacher, but it's going to help out the teacher.
1: But if you have a robot in class that's doing stuff, kind of cool.
2: I tell you what, if you bring that into my 11-year-old daughter's class, she's walking out.
1: Really?
2: She is like so against AI and robots.
0: That robot will grab her and take her back in.
2: That is her nightmare. She hates AI.
0: Where are you?

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Well, within reason. 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

0: SL100. It is time for Peyton's predictions for horoscopes. Peyton, what do you got?
1: Yeah, lots of people went back to school. Lots of people are coming back in the next few weeks. So I'm kind of letting you know how you are when it comes to back to school shopping. What kind of energy do you bring?
0: Krishna, are you a Cancer?
2: I am.
1: So, for my Cancers, when it comes to you guys and going back to school shopping, you are a sweet, hypersensitive person who instantly treats a basic pickup line like a slow-motion romance movie. You're going to blush, look down at your shoes all cute, and secretly start planning your matching outfits in your head. You already know. You're the ruler of the school.
2: Oh, yeah.
0: All right, Krishna. We'll have a great day.
2: Thank you guys so much. This is amazing.
0: All right. You bet.
2: Bye. Bye.
3: Don't you get like a little trauma trigger whenever somebody says back to school still from when you were a kid?
0: I definitely get into memories of back to school shopping. Marcia, good morning. What's your sign?
4: Good morning. My sign is Gemini.
1: Okay, so for my Geminis, when it comes to you guys and back to school shopping, your brain starts vibrating a mile a minute the second that you see gel pens. You're going to grab 12 different multicolored packs, lose your cart twice because you got distracted talking to a classmate, and you're going to leave the store with way too much glitter glue and zero paper.
0: Marcia, look out!
4: Oh, my God.
1: Oh, my God.
0: Marcia!
3: What's happening? What was that?
4: I'm so sorry.
1: Scared me.
4: Very loud here. I'm so sorry.
3: Either a brick squeak or a screaming banshee going right by you.
0: Wow.
4: This is what I have to deal with every day.
0: What city are you in?
4: Sorry about that. Thank you. And yes, that was on point.
0: But what city are you in, Marcia?
4: I'm in, it's going to be considered a small city, but I'm in Manchester, New Hampshire. And I have to listen to you guys on the podcast. But,
0: oh, that's cool.
4: I'm a 20-year-plus fan, so.
3: Manchester, New Hampshire.
4: Come with me everywhere.
0: Guess there must be somebody must have rolled through a stop sign and someone called 911.
4: You know what? I live on a super busy street. That was the garbage truck that just came by. But
1: what?
4: I should call you guys one day and just let you listen to the cars that drive by my house. Because everybody thinks their radio should be at top bass decibels, whatever. And everyone wants to listen to their music. So,
0: that's great. Thanks, Marcia. All right. Thanks for listening. Really appreciate
4: thanks,
0: it. Thank you. You too. So just like Marcia, you can hear our podcast, our John Jay and Rich On Demand podcast on iHeartRadio, wherever you get podcasts. 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
3: We're moving on up, kids.
0: Which is really cool. So tell a friend, it'd be kind of cool to break into the top 30. So download John Jay and Rich On Demand. All right, what else we got, Peyton? Who else we got? Let's do Libras.
1: Yeah, so Kyle, for our Libras, when it comes to you and back to school shopping, you enter this hilarious psychological crisis trying to make your aesthetic choices. You will stand in the aisle for an hour trying to decide if pastel pink or sage green better represents your people-pleasing soul. You are desperately texting your group chat pictures for approval.
5: Yeah, I do take a really long time to decide. Facts.
0: How about Pisces?
1: Yeah, Rich. You are so heavily disassociated with the fact that you're going back to school that you actually just wander into like the toy aisle and get lost. You're going to end up buying scented stickers and bubble machines. You're entirely forgetting the actual backpack that you actually came for.
3: That's true. I mean, that's true with everyday shopping too. I get sent for groceries and I come back with whatever I want.
1: You just wander.
3: It's not groceries.
0: How about you, Peyton? Leos?
1: Yeah, Leos, we treat the shopping run like it's a pre-show fitting for our main character, Ego. We are going to completely ignore the supply list and focus solely on curating our locker wallpaper and our first day of outfit picture. And we are texting our friends to make sure that we're not wearing the same colors.
0: And how about Virgos?
1: John Jay, you're that brilliant mastermind who has your list.
0: That's it. You don't have to go any further. You are the brilliant mastermind. That's all we have for today.
1: You bring your list. You come prepared with the things that you need, but you kind of have these cold, judging eyes for everyone else that school is shopping, and you're ensuring that your entire academic year is going to be organized with scientific precision. You're locked down.
0: Well, when we went back to school shopping, especially for clothes, I hated it. But I liked when I would get the folders and the pencils and all that stuff. And I always felt like I'd start the season off like all awesome.
1: Yeah.
0: You know, and then, but the clothes, by the way, my mom would take me to Sears and we'd buy this brand of jeans called Tough Skins.
3: Yeah.
0: And you know, the shirt, you know how shirts have like a polo logo or a little logo?
5: Sure.
0: My shirts, had Winnie the Pooh on them. And I would go to school like, oh, God, I get beat up. Keep in mind, I was 19.
1: Oh, my gosh. No, I'm kidding. I actually kind of had like a little bit of struggle with back to school shopping when I would go with my mom. But because my mom was so like picky about what we would wear. So like, do you guys remember those Bobby Jack shirts with like the monkey and he would blow the big bubbles and they were like super popular?
5: Yeah.
1: She would like not let me wear those shirts. Shirts with like labels across the chest, Hollister, Abercrombie, those are the only ones that I could wear. If it was like the Bobby Jack or like a cartoon, my mom was like, you can't wear that. I was like, I just want to be like a normal kid.
0: You go, but like you're all, still only aware to allow, allowed to wear name brand clothing,
1: yeah,
0: though.
1: Literally.
0: Like, we went to Miller's Outpost.
1: But and it our was, stuff like, was like, I want to wear the like, shirt from Ross. Walmart. I don't want to, like, she was so bougie unnecessarily, and it kind of ruined my school shopping experience. Let me be like a normal kid, please.
0: Our shoes were at Kmart. They were tied together in a bin.
3: Wait, did you have the four stripes? You try to take up because they weren't quite Adidas, but they had four stripes. I'd take off the four stripe to make it look like an Adidas.
0: I never did. I didn't care about that. In fact, here's something terrible. This is when I got, this is when I realized I needed to change the dressing. That I would wear a pair of jeans, Wranglers, and my dad worked at a restaurant called Sambo's, which is like a Denny's. It's exactly like Denny's. And so my dad would bring home all this merch from Sambo's, and I would wear a Sambo's t-shirt to work, to school every day. But not the same Sambo shirt, a different one, to the point where people started calling me Sambo. And I hated it so bad that I asked my parents, can I please have some clothes?
5: Yeah, I don't want to be called Sambo anymore.
0: Yeah, yeah. All right, it's John J. Rich. If we missed your sign, they're all posted. JohnJRich.com.
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1: Time for Stacks and Hacks. I have stacks of information, and Rich has life hacks. Let me ask the three of you this, Rich, Kyle, Payton. How many group chats are you in?
2: Active? 35.
1: You're in 35.
3: I don't know. That is a lot of them.
1: That's a lot of them.
2: Probably 4, 5.
4: I'd say that's probably close to where I am right now. 4 or 5.
3: Because there's like group chats within the group chat.
4: Show, right. Family stuff.
3: There's like four different show chats alone.
1: A huge survey asked the question, how many group chats are you in? The most popular answer was 0. 35% of people have no group chats.
3: What?
1: After that, it seems like 2 or 3 group chats is a sweet spot, but there are some stats of some people have over 20 group chats. 1%. You're one of the 1%ers, Kyle.
3: I feel like that's an honor.
1: Do you guys, I'm in a couple of group chats, mostly on WhatsApp. It's my family in Mexico, and they text nonstop. I haven't even opened them. I have hundreds of unread group chats.
3: There's so many group chats. There's baseball group chat. There's football group chat. There's school mom group chat for each one of the kids, and then 3 sub chats in there, and there's just a lot. So I would actually say 35 could be accurate.
1: Oh, I believe it. A dating service is taken off on college campuses. It's called Ditto. It's a full-on AI experience, bringing profiles to life as agents. It matches you with one person every week and even plans out your date. Pretty wild. Now, get this. As far as I know, in this studio, I'm the only one that wears like a wearable, like a fitness tracker type of thing, right? Now, Rich, you've got your Seiko on.
3: I thought Peyton had the Oura ring.
1: Oh, you have the Oura ring on. Okay. So this is perfect for you then, Peyton. You'd probably do this. Scientists have created a wearable that you can paint directly onto your skin. It's like a temporary tattoo. And it can be any shape you want. And it's more reliable at tracking your activity and biometrics than smartwatches and rings.
3: Huh.
1: I wear a Whoop.
4: I kind of like that.
1: It's wild, though. But that means, do you imagine you have like a slice of pizza tattoo on your arm and that tells you how many steps you took today?
3: My husband's getting

0: already paid for the year. He's probably timing it out to where his subscription is. Okay, an ant, like think of ants that are in your house, like little bugs. An ant biology expert said that when you see an ant inside your house, don't squish it. When you squish an ant, it releases a distress signal, and then more ants rush over to remove the body.
1: Oh, no.
0: So the best thing you can do is pick it up and take it outside.
1: I heard that about bees, never about ants.
0: Anybody here drive a Kia?
2: Nope.
1: No, but
0: this is crazy.
1: My whole family does.
0: Really? Okay, Kia has issued a new recall for 463,000 of its Telluride SUVs. I know two people that have those SUVs.
3: They're nice.
0: They're telling the owners, park your cars outside, not in the garage. There's a glitch where they started to explode.
3: Oh, that's not good.
0: Yeah.
2: I definitely don't
1: not
2: want that.
1: Good.
3: You definitely want the non-exploding version of your Telluride.
0: So be careful. So New York has become the first state to ban the construction of huge AI data centers. And I bring that up because my wife and I, you know, we drove to San Diego and we drove back and there's these massive structures. And she always says to me, what's that? What is that? And I'm like, I don't know. It looks like an Amazon thing, but it's not. I found out later it's these data things, the AI things. These are the things that people get upset every time I make an AI picture because it uses all this water. I don't know. I don't know anything about AI stuff, but New York's like no more. No more data structures. You guys familiar with that stuff?
2: Yeah.
0: Over by where you guys live, there's massive data structures.
3: Making them hotter, too. Making the area around there hotter.
0: Only two of the 20 highest grossing 80s movies haven't had a remake, sequel, or prequel. Only two.
3: Oh,
2: which
3: ones?
1: The Breakfast Club?
0: No. That's not one of them. No.
2: Highest grossing 80s movies.
0: The highest grossing 80s movies have not. E.T. is one of them.
2: Oh.
3: Well,
2: Star Wars?
0: No, well, there's prequels and sequels. That like crazy.
2: Oh, but they're not a remake.
0: Right. No. So only two have not had a remake or a sequel.
2: Oh, or a sequel.
0: Yeah.
2: Okay.
0: Or
3: Mrs. Doubtfire.
0: Nope.
1: Princess Bride.
0: Nope.
3: Oh, that's a great movie.
0: Rain Man.
1: Never heard of it.
0: You never heard of Rain Man?
1: Uh-oh.
2: Kmart sucks.
0: Yes, that's the line from Rain Man.
3: Tom Cruise
0: and Dustin Hoffman. It's a great movie. You should watch it. It's a great movie.
3: Do you think that holds up, Rain Man? It probably does.
0: Totally does.
3: Yeah.
0: There's a town in Alaska called Whittier with a population of 270 people. All 270 people live in one 14-story building.
2: What?
0: I know. You know every single person?
2: Yeah.
0: And they all live there? Rich, what do you got for life hacks?
3: Well, John, I know you are on your health journey, feeling better than ever, right?
0: I am right now. It's true story.
3: Do you know that there's something that you probably touch every day that could make you kind of sick? So here's a simple...
0: There's a bunch of things I touch every day that can make me sick.
3: There's a simple habit that can reduce unnecessary chemical exposure, which I know you're against, right? And it's whenever you're checking out at a restaurant or a store, choose an email or text receipt. Because now all the paper receipts that are made with thermal paper, they contain chemicals like BPA, BPS, which we've heard a lot about. They transfer your skin, and they can cause all kinds of stuff like twitching and epilepsy and all that stuff.
0: Yeah, my kids stopped touching receipts a long time ago. They're the ones that told me about this stuff. And then I see it everywhere. Once we're talking about it, I wonder if it's going to pop up in your feed.
3: Oh, yeah.
0: There's all the biohackers talk about never touching a CVS receipt.
3: They're supposed to be the worst, the drugstore receipts. So, yeah, just have them email it to you or don't get it at all. You're like, yeah, I'm fine. That life hack and many more can be found at johnjandrich.com.

0: We are Hattiesburg's number one hit music station, SL 100. The story of Taylor Swift's wedding was Shania Twain. That was a big story that broke out because Shania Twain was going to open or is opening for Harry Styles. And Shania Twain didn't go to Taylor's wedding because she committed to Harry Styles,
1: That's right.
0: opening to Harry Styles. So we had posted on Facebook, right? What is something you miss and you regret, right? Tanya, you got one?
2: Hi, Rich.
3: Howdy.
2: Hi. Hey, so yeah, it actually wasn't me that missed it. It was my ex-best friend that missed my wedding. And I asked her if she would be my maid of honor, and she told me no. And I said, well, why? Her husband was getting out of prison that day.
3: Oh, that's fair. That's fair. You got to be there for the prison release.
2: Yeah, and? So she actually missed it. And the ironic thing is I went to court with her when she married him.
0: Okay, so just let me, I want to walk you through stuff and ask you some questions. So your wedding, your wedding is in the evening, I'm assuming.
2: No, it was at 2 o'clock in the afternoon.
0: Okay, and what time was he getting out of prison?
2: Probably 8 o'clock in the morning.
0: Okay, so she couldn't have brought him to the wedding?
2: No, because according to her, they had to lock themselves in a motel room for a week.
3: Yeah,
0: oh,
3: I guess so.
0: Okay, so.
2: I knew you were waiting for that one, John Jay. I knew it.
0: No, I just want, I was like, if you asked her to be your maid of honor and she says, I can't, Dave's getting out of prison, I would have been like, well, what time is he getting out of prison? My wedding is this, you're my best friend. And then she's like, no, I got to have sex. I'm like, well, have sex that night. Like, wait, like, you could, you know, whatever.
3: Yeah, like have
0: a cookie at 8:05. Like, just so you can so now.
2: There's a song about that too, but we'll do that one another day.
0: So she doesn't come to your wedding and you're like, you're no longer my friend anymore.
2: No, we actually stayed friends, but we did break up later on. Actually, just a couple of years ago, we finally broke up. We were friends for forever. Our moms worked together and we were best friends our whole entire lives. And I used to go with her to go visit him, and I would visit his celly. And, you know, we did all these things against our mom's wishes and used to get in trouble all the time for doing that. And then when she married him, I went to court with her. And, yeah, she told me no. Didn't want to be my maid of honor.
3: Did they stay married?
2: No, they did not stay married. Nope. He's actually back in prison, and I think he's doing a life sentence now.
1: Oh, wow.
0: Do you want to tell us what he did?
2: Yeah.
0: What did he do the first time? What did he do the second time?
2: He wasn't a very nice guy. He just wasn't a nice person. Kind of violent, lots of drugs, things like that. Wasn't a nice guy.
3: Life, that's not good. He had to do something real bad for that.
0: All right, Tanya, well, I'm glad you called.
2: Not a good guy.
0: I'm glad you called. Thanks for listening.
2: Yeah, well, thank you for having me. I've been waiting to get on. John Jay, you're so funny. You come up with those one-liners sometimes. I wish I could think of them. And Rich, I don't know why you didn't stay at Taylor's wedding. I don't get that. I would have stayed the whole day. They kicked me out.
3: No, that was happening. We were going to get kicked out pretty soon. I could feel it.
2: I know. I was like, oh, you should have stayed. Anyway, well, thanks for having me.
0: You're so awesome. Thank you for listening.
2: Thanks. Have a good day. Bye.
0: Hi. That's so nice. There's been a lot of stuff. I've been seeing a lot of pictures from that wedding you're at. Now, you weren't at Taylor's wedding. You were at a wedding.
3: Yes.
0: And you were staying in the hotel. The same wedding was happening that Taylor and Travis were going to.
3: Yes. We were going to a totally different wedding, but all dressed to the nines.
0: You can see the video.
3: It just sort of slid into the reception. And there wasn't a whole lot of people there when we got there. Maybe 30 when we got it. So, obviously, they would know we weren't part of the wedding party.
0: The video is up on John Jay and Rich on Instagram. You can see it.
3: And all the people that are saying the camera's all shaky. Yeah, I'm trying to sneak video.
0: Yeah.
3: I was trying to sneak video thinking we might get a screenshot out of it. But I had to be really, really careful because nobody else had their phones out.
0: Bro, it's got 810,000 views.
3: Oh, that's cool.
0: Yeah, so go to John Jay. Here's a couple things to do. Go to John Jay and Rich on Instagram. And then if you scroll down, you see a bunch of blue stuff with 800. Well, that's the Taylor Swift video that Rich snuck in his camera and got some stuff.
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0: Hattiesburg's number one hit music station is SL 100. Hi, Emma.
1: Hey. So after my ex dumped me, I was kind of determined to take the high road. You know, no drunk texts, no Instagram stalking, no embarrassing late night phone calls. But then I found his LinkedIn profile, and I made the worst decision of my adult life.
0: Okay.
2: Like, did you get him fired from his job?
1: It has to do with his job. So I left him a recommendation, and it said that he was an excellent communicator, great at managing multiple relationships at once, and extremely skilled at disappearing when accountability is required. I thought it was hilarious until he called me furious because one of his coworkers had saw it and asked if everything was okay.
0: Okay.
1: I told him to come over so that we could talk about it, and now we're back together.
0: So, but your post on his LinkedIn, and I don't have a LinkedIn, I don't know how it works, but when you say he's an excellent communicator, I'm guessing you're being facetious because he didn't communicate. And then when you say great at managing multiple relationships, I'm guessing he was cheating on you?
1: Yes, exactly.
0: And you want to be back with him?
1: Yeah.
3: Is he still managing multiple relationships? Are you the other woman at this point?
1: I think he got the clue from that review, but you know, I guess only time will tell.
3: Do you know if you're exclusive?
1: I believe we are.
2: Why do you want to be exclusive with him though? Like at that point, just use him as like a friends with benefits situation.
3: Keep the numbers low.
2: Yeah, I mean, I guess that makes sense.
1: Yeah, I mean, I guess.
4: But also, like, how would you trust him again? You know what I mean?
2: Like, right, that's what I'm saying. Like, why would you want to put yourself back in there unless it was really just that good?
4: Okay, girl. I mean, she did say it could have been a mistake.
0: And she said mission accomplished, which is what she wanted. So
4: yeah, wanted
0: there
4: back.
0: You go.
4: Yeah, yeah.
0: Well, Emma, thanks for calling in.
1: Thank you.
0: Very clever comments. Very clever story. Thanks. Have a great day.

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1: Guaranteed human.
0: Now, here's your chance to win $1,000. 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That's rich. Enter it now. SL100.com.
2: Let's go.
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3: Thank you so much for listening to us. 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

0: SL100.
1: Congratulations to the fans of Spain.
2: All right.
1: Celebrations around the world after that World Cup that now people are saying that what they say the day after Christmas. It's over.
2: Yeah, I know.
1: Really liked it. What's next? Women's World Cup next year.
2: All right. That's true. Let's
1: put it on your calendar.
2: All right.
1: Now, that alarm went off this morning. I didn't moan. I didn't lay in there. I rolled right out, made my coffee in my bedroom, which I have advertised several times to you about. It's a game changer to make your coffee in your bedroom while you get ready. It's also time saver traffic. Like, it is a time cruncher. I got to tell you something, you
2: tell
1: two.
2: Tell us, tell us, tell
1: Sissany,
2: us.
1: Tanya. I was talking about you guys last night to somebody. I was talking about my buddy Ben. I was telling him about how, like, much I love getting, I didn't say beaten up, but directed by the two of you. What's the right word?
2: I feel like you're not using the words that you used.
1: Corrected. No, you guys, like, I always think I've got the right view until you correct me with a better view of things. Kind of what I was saying.
2: It's just conversation.
1: Anyway, I got to remind me, bookmark this. I got to tell you a story about my buddy Ben. Remember he left his sunglasses and I kept them, but I didn't really tell him.
2: Oh, yeah.
1: And I was feeling guilty.
2: Yeah.
1: I found out he has something on mine he didn't tell me about. We'll get back to it.
2: Wow.
1: Yeah. He kept something on mine, never told me about, till I told him about the glasses that I had that you guys didn't like.
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SL100. Coming up next, doing this while driving can reduce stress, boost immunity, make you a better driver. Next.

0: SL100?
1: All right, so check it out. Got a quote of the day for you here in a second. But also, doing this when you drive takes away stress, builds immunity, makes you a better driver. And that is sing.
2: Aw, that's cute.
1: I think when people whistle, that reduces stress too. That means that they're in a good mood. When people actually just are walking around whistling randomly.
2: Like yeah, I can see that.
1: I whistle. I'm like, wow, I'm whistling.
2: Mm-hmm. 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
1: 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Let me second guess myself. Okay, so sing. I'm going to play a song here for you to do it in a second. Today's quote says, Nate, Tanya, stop expecting you from other people.
2: Amen.
3: All right,
1: now,
3: all right.
1: Reduce some stress.
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1: Ariana Grande's been spotted more and more with her ex, Ricky Alvarez. 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
2: Yeah, I believe this is why people stay friends with their exes, and it's not great.
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1: Tanya has Ariana Grande in the headlines and her ex-boyfriend. There was a lyric about him in a song. She's been changing it recently.
2: Yep. So remember the song, Thank You Next, the line about Ricky. Yes. That she said, wrote some songs about Ricky. Now I listen and laugh.
1: Yeah.
2: So I told you this before in previous trending reports. So she's been changing that lyric live on her tour. First it was, I wrote some songs about Ricky and they still kind of slap. Okay, cute. Then it was, wrote some songs about Ricky. I know he's still got my back. Okay, fine, fair. But then a big one came out of her Brooklyn show, which happened to be Ricky's birthday. Okay. She said, wrote some songs about Ricky. We always find our way back.
1: Okay.
2: So a source tells People magazine that the two are taking things very slowly, not jumping into anything serious right now. But this confirms my theory as to why people stay friends with an ex. And that is because they want to keep the door open just in case, which is why I think it's a red flag if somebody is friends with their exes. Thank you for coming to my TED Talk.
1: All right. Queen of cynicism, Tanya. First of all, if she's changing those lyrics like that, something's going on for sure.
2: For sure.
1: That's a big evolution in the lyrics. Now, back to your cynicism about not being friends with an ex or being friends with an ex. As I have stated on this program consistently, I believe that being friendly with your ex is good. And I believe it's wise. And let me tell you why. Because the ex was a chapter in your, an important chapter in your life where you grew and you learned, and that deserves respect.
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0: Olivia Rodrigo, she's keeping her distance from social media. She was saying that she avoids reading comments about herself whenever possible, going on to say, I think it's important to remember who you are outside of what people say about you. She says it keeps her staying focused and just living her life. So she's not getting caught up in any of the noise, just the volume in the studio.
1: Let me talk to you.

0: SL100. 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
1: Happy birthday.
0: Happy birthday, Jules. 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
1: We love you, Big Julianne hugs. 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
0: We will always love you, Julianne.
1: Yes. She's a Cancer. 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

0: SL100. Ryan Seacrest with you. Sissany and Tanya, what's the rule on when someone leaves something that you like at your house? My buddy Ben left sunglasses at my house. I loved them, so I wore them. I started to feel a little guilty, and he tells me, well, I have to admit, I have a black members-only looking jacket of yours that I have had for months that kind of looks good on me, and I have been using it. And I said, whoa, why did you tell me about that? He goes, because I liked it. So I said, well, then I'm going to keep my sunglasses, your sunglasses, they're my sunglasses, for another month. You can keep my jacket for another month, and then we'll give each other things back at the end of the month.
1: That's cute.
2: That's fine.
1: That's what girls do.
2: But you know what? When you know the person that left the item, the respectful thing to do is to call them and text them and
0: but
2: tell
0: them. He didn't do it to me. I didn't do it to him. So people are doing this and they're not telling. This is happening all over the city and people aren't talking about it.
2: People leave sunglasses at my house all the time. And unless you call me and tell me that they're yours, I won't know. I have some in my bag right now that I don't even know whose they are, and I've been wearing them.
0: Well, okay. Well, then...
2: But I don't know whose they are.
1: No, but you need to text a picture of them to your family chats, whoever was over that week.
2: I don't even remember what day it was.
0: Put them on real fast.
1: And here they are. Here they come.
0: Oh, no. No, no.
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0: 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Oh, no. 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
1: Lana Del Rey fans have been waiting longer than expected for her upcoming album Stove, which she delayed more than once, but the wait is apparently worth it. 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
1: Counting backwards every day at this time, this station. Thanks for hanging. Every single album Bruno Mars has released in his career are all on the Billboard 200, with his latest, The Romantic, the highest ranker, 41. The second single of that soulful effort is number one here. Risk It All, Bruno Mars.

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1: So we're talking about the Cyclo number 3 problem people are having. That virus going around.
2: Cyclospora parasite.
1: I can't say it. Sisney's going to try and tell us why we shouldn't be too worried. I don't know.

0: SL100.
1: Everybody's been talking about the World Cup and gone potty.
2: I mean, yeah.
1: I mean, it's true.
2: That's the two headlines this past week.
1: It's true. The thing about this going potty virus is that it kicks in on a delay and you don't know. You just don't know. And they've traced it back to certain things specifically.
2: Right.
1: But they truly don't know everything. But Sisney comes in going, oh, I read this article about how we shouldn't be so panicked about it.
2: Yeah.
1: Why should we not be so thinking about it?
2: I had lettuce last night.
1: But that doesn't matter because it's going to be a week till it kicks in. So you should not come near us next week.
2: Well, I don't think it's like contagious.
3: Yeah, I think you have to eat it.
1: I don't want to even know she's having it. That's what I'm trying to tell you, Tanya.
2: Okay, so if you've been seeing all the headlines and wondering what the big deal is, it's this foodborne parasite that's been linked to contaminated fresh produce like leafy greens, herbs, berries, things like that.
1: Yes.
2: And the biggest thing to watch for, like you said, is number three.
1: Okay, I want to argue the point here, not based on fact that I know, but based on history of data. There's a delay in data reporting. It's just like when we get our ratings. There's a delay in data reporting. So if it's not up, that could have been 6 weeks.
3: Right.
1: I think the data is like a 6 week lag time to report.
3: And you said right now. What is, tomorrow?
1: I still am not panicked.
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2: 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And sorry about you guys, but...
3: What?
2: Happiness for me. 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
3: Okay.
2: Hold on.
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0: SL100 Seacrest with you. So, you know, I've become friendly with the Blue Zone guy. You know, we've talked about the Blue Zone books and the Blue Zone places and the documentary,
1: yeah,
0: How to Live to Be 100, where, you know, people do common things around the world and they've got great lives. And it's kind of simple. And the founder of the whole concept who did the study is a professional continental biker. The guy has biked from Alaska to Argentina. His name is Dan Buter. He's become a friend of mine. I invited him on because last night he and I were having some male bonding, getting together, you know, just talking about life,
1: yes,
0: love, and the pursuit of happiness. And he said, I said, anything that, you know, I could share on the radio that maybe I wouldn't know about from watching the doc and reading some of your books. And he talked about short people and my ears perked up.
1: Obviously.
0: Dan, it's good to see you again, buddy.
2: Good to be here. Well, you know, I wasn't pandering, but in you know, in the Blue Zones up in these highlands of Sardinia, you would look like you were an NBA player.
0: That's right. You heard that.
1: Okay.
0: So what did you discover about shorter people?
2: So in the Blue Zones, the men tend to be shorter. So if you're 5'9 or shorter, it's worth about an extra 5 years of life expectancy over being, say, my height, which is 6'2 or taller.
0: I'm so sorry for you. And it's going to be great. It's going to be great to live that much longer. Do you understand how many people my family I called after he told me that last night? Dan Buettner, the Blue Zone guy, we call him. Stick around. We're going to take a quick break. A couple more things that he shared with me I want to share with you that just made me feel good.
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1: If you've ever heard of the Blue Zones, the founder, the whole concept, the guy did all the research, wrote the books, and did the documentary on How to Live 100 on Netflix, which is great. He told me last night, short people live longer, so I want to live with him. Something else fascinating I learned, that if you have anything that hurts in your back or your neck, this is a real problem. A real problem. It takes the years off. Hey, we'll come back with Dan here in a second.

0: SL100. Big celebration for the champs, Spain, winning the World Cup. And for Spain, their second ever World Cup, first since 2010. If you've ever heard about the Blue Zones, Dan Buettner is the founder. He's the author. He did all the research. He's the explorer. He also was telling me something very interesting about where you get pain in your back and your neck and how that affects your life.
1: Tell me more.
2: I don't want to know. Okay. I want to know because I literally have it right now.
0: Explain what it means.
3: Yeah. So, well, we really weren't meant as a species to stand up. That was an evolutionary.
0: We're supposed to crawl.
3: Well, the early humans, they were on all fours, you know, yeah. And we learned how to stand up a few million years ago, but it turns out that's not good for our back and our neck.
0: So if you do have the back pain or the neck pain, what do you do to remedy that?
3: Smoking is the number one driver of back and neck pain. People don't know that. But secondly, prophylactic acupuncture works. In other words, going to the acupuncture every month or so, staying on top of it. And then, of course, you want to make sure your computer is at eye level, so you're not bending down, your neck is hanging down.
1: Oh,
3: and that
1: no.
3: makes a big difference over time since we spend so much time on our devices.
0: The new doc is coming out soon. And the foods in the grocery store, I didn't even know about that, but he's got a healthy line of frozen foods called Blue Zone Kitchen. Yeah, Blue Zone's Kitchen. Dan Buettner. Great to see you, pal. Thanks for coming in.
3: All right, buddy.
0: Yeah, see you. I'm 110. I don't know. Yeah, smart guy. Blue Zone's fascinating. That documentary that is on Netflix about living to be 100 is amazing, too.
1: Oh, my gosh. It's so good.
0: He said earlier, short people live longer. I just loved it when he told me that. I got so excited and sleep last night.
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SL100. Thank you all so very much for hanging out with us. Hey, if you missed anything, we had a good time today. If you missed anything, it's a lot of great advice was given out today. And we learned that short people will live longer. If you missed that fact, I was very enthusiastic about that conversation. So check it out on our podcast. Have a good one.

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Your boy Don King tagging in. 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

0: 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That's Ella Langley, Choosing Texas. 14 weeks at number one now on the Billboard Hot 100. Your boy Don King, a time for birthday shout-outs brought to you by Sugar Daddy's Bakery in downtown Hattiesburg. Happy birthday to three friends of mine, Chris Owen, Cody Sullivan, and Kishan Patel, all of which I saw yesterday at Sidelines and had no idea their birthdays would be coming up today. Thank you, Facebook, and happy birthday, fellas. Also, a happy birthday to Peggy Hedgepeth from Columbia, Kayla Nicolosi from Purvis, Kimberly Wood from Mize, and Marissa Miner from Columbia. You guys share a birthday with Carlos Santana. He's 79 today. Chloe Fineman is 38. She is the Saturday Night Live comedian who just announced that she's leaving the show after seven seasons. Julianne Hough is also 38 today, former Dancing with the Stars pro. And Tom Brady's baby mama, Gisele Bündchen, is 46. If you know someone celebrating, give them a shout out. Pull up SL 100 on iHeartRadio, tap the talkback mic, and send me a voice message.
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Your number one hit music station, SL100, Harry Styles, American Girls, your boy Don King. And if you love the beach, you might want to hang out with some Australian girls. Did you know Australia has over 10,000 beaches? That means you can visit a new beach every day for 27 years. Yeah, you could. Not me. I'm a ginger.

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0: It's new from Teddy Swims, Mr. Know-It-All, on your number one hit music station, SL100. All right, it's your boy Don King, and it's time to pay your bills. We've got another keyword coming up at the top of the hour. Another chance for you to win $1,000 cash, just like Linda.
1: I cannot believe it. That is wonderful.
0: All right, now listen to Linda. How long have you been trying to win this money?
1: I have been trying to win forever, ever since this contest started years ago. So it's fantastic that I have won.
0: So there you go. You got to be persistent. Congratulations, Linda.
1: Thank you so much.
0: Again, another keyword coming up at 3 on SL100.
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Don't move. Another keyword is coming up next. It's your chance to win $1,000 cash. 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A box will open up and you type in the word. It's just that easy, and it's coming up next.

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0: 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It's your boy, Don King. Today is National Lollipop Day. It's also Moon Day, which celebrates the anniversary of Neil Armstrong and Buzz Aldrin becoming the first men to walk on the moon. That was on this day 57 years ago in 1969.
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What was once called America's pastime has now slipped to the fourth most popular sport in America. 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

Your number one hit music station, SL 100. It's your boy Don King with your crime dummy of the day. You just can't make this stuff up. A 26-year-old man from Tennessee was arrested after he allegedly broke into a Walmart over the weekend. The cops found him naked, laying on a pallet of dog food. And when he realized he was busted, he got up and bolted for the clothing section. Huh. Guess he wanted to look more presentable for his mugshot.

0: There's Gracie Abrams, Hit the Wall on your number one hit music station, SL 100. It's your boy Don King, and coming up at the top of the hour, another chance to pay your bills. You could win $1,000 cash, just like Kat.
1: No kidding.
0: No kidding.
1: For real?
0: For real.
1: Oh my God, thank you so very much. This is the best thing that's happened, well, all day. But
0: well, I hope so. You just won $1,000, Kat. What are you going to do with it?
1: I would like to say I'm going to go on a trip and buy this and that, but I am going to buy food, and it's going to help me make my ends meet.
0: I heard that. Congratulations, and you guys stay close. We've got another keyword coming up at 4.
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4: Coastal Mississippi counties may see some impacts from Tropical Depression number 2, expected to become Bertha as we move on through the next day or so. Sunny, dangerously hot, near 100 degrees. Heat index values at 107 and a slight chance of a pop-up shower or storm. Clear tonight, 77. Oppressive heat continues Tuesday and Wednesday. Upper 90s with heat index values near 110. Slight chance of pop-up storms tomorrow. Richard DeWedding at the Weather Channel.
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There's Justin Bieber, fresh off his halftime performance at the World Cup final yesterday. Your boy Don King, I gots to go. 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

0: We are Hattiesburg's number one heat music station, SL100. I know you're calling because you want me to repeat the cash keyword, but are you aware of what's happening in here right now?
1: I am on my phone. I'm calling. I can't hear it.
0: Yeah. Akon is answering the phones right now.
2: I sure am.
1: Oh, man. Okay. That's wild. Okay.
2: That is so

0: It is SL100.
1: Is Akon still there?
0: Oh, he is.
2: Of course, for you I am.
1: Oh my God, hi! Oh my goodness, it's so exciting. I've never, talked to a singer before.
2: That's what's up.
0: I know, we put you on the spot, but anything that you've always dreamed of saying?
2: Now's the time.
1: I mean, I can't even, get out the words of just how much I've loved your music.

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1: Yes.
2: I love connecting fans to their artists. It's why I do my job.
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2: Of course it's real.
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1: I love my job so much. 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I'm Alyssa Bethany, and you are on the phone with Akon.
2: Hi. My name is Alyssa. 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
1: I am constantly buying new skincare. I'm like, oh, this says it's going to fix this. Okay. And like, I just switch it up all the time. And then I wonder why nothing works. How long do we have to stick to something to make it work? In case you had this problem too, I have $1,000. 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
1: And hey, what up? I am Liz Bethany. People are talking about a guy who, when he found out his girl was cheating on him, he had tickets to a Taylor Swift show. So he took her mom instead as like a, ha ha, you suck. I'm going to take your mom because you both wanted to go together. I'm kind of bothered that the mom went. This is like when you tell your parents that you broke up and they immediately ask how the other person is doing. Hello, even if I was in the wrong, ask me how I'm doing first. I'm all for getting revenge if they do something dirty to you. You go after their best friends, not their mom.
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5: Coastal Mississippi counties may see some impacts from Tropical Depression number 2, expected to become Bertha as we move on through the next day or so. Sunny, dangerously hot, near 100 degrees. Heat index values at 107 and a slight chance of a pop-up shower or storm. Clear tonight, 77. Oppressive heat continues Tuesday and Wednesday. Upper 90s with heat index values near 110. Slight chance of pop-up storms tomorrow. Richard DeWedding at the Weather Channel.
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1: 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People are saying Penn Badgley or John Lennon. 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It's somebody else, and it's going to bother me.

0: 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And I had a coworker come in, and he just loved him. Listen to these laughs. Ah, I got so lucky with this one. Anyway, you can see if you haven't seen the whole story or met him on the internet or at a bar, I'm at Elizabethany on Instagram. Just hoping it's a little happy moment for you today.
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Did you celebrate National Ice Cream Day yesterday? I tried one with basil in it, which always seems like blackberry basil. Always seems like it's going to be a bad idea, and it is always a great one.

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1: Hey, I am Liz Bethany. Let me get you your e-buzz for today. So William Shatner is 95 years old, and he is making a festival debut in, he has a heavy metal rock band called The Uckers. So they're doing one of the festivals in Chicago, and he is also sharing what is on his rider. He wants fire breathers, a DeLorean, a bowl of sauerkraut, all demanded for Riot Fest. there's going to be another live-action Disney remake for Princess Tiana. I rolled my eyes until I saw that Coleman Domingo is in charge of writing. And you know what? I will support anything that Coleman Domingo does. The latest season of Four Seasons. I just love his character in that show so much. And some more details about Jelly Roll and Bunny and their divorce that was settled as of Friday. So they might still be trying to have a kid together and raising it in one big happy family. Bunny also sharing that she mourns the loss for over a year before they actually filed for divorce, which typically happens with women. It's like when they leave, they're gone. They're out. Most of their divorce settlement was public, but they are splitting all of their items, like all of their household things, secretly. Interesting.
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